0: Fire is holding despite attacks against the UAE and in the Strait of Hormuz. He claims the shipping route is clear because US air defences are covering it. Four activists from the banned group Palestine Action have been found guilty of criminal damage at an Israel-backed defence firm based in Bristol. They rammed into the factory with a prison van and smashed equipment with sledgehammers. 900 jobs are going at Nissan across Europe. Two production lines are being condensed into one in Sunderland. And Wales and Cardiff fullback Lee Halfpenny's announced he'll retire from rugby union at the end of the season. The 37-year-old has played 101 times for his country. That's the latest. I'm Cam Hall.
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Carole King from the Tapestry album. Welcome to the Wee Small Hours. Derek Webster on the Boom Radio Night, right? Wednesday, the 6th of May. A strange old feeling as it's halfway through the week already and it feels like it's just started. Yeah.

Sarasia, Neil Diamond with his own song, Red Red Wine. If you're out and about today, this is how it's looking. Most places should be dry with patchy cloud and sunny spells. Showers, there's always showers somewhere. And quite wet today across Northern Ireland, a bit of a wet day in Northern Ireland, also in Wales and southwest England as well. Temperatures, you'll find it a little bit on the chilly side today, certainly below average for May. 10 degrees in Edinburgh, 11 in Inverness and Hull, 12 in Belfast, 13 in Manchester, with highs today of 15 degrees in Cardiff and London.

Michael Bolton with Kenny G on the Boom Radio Night Ride. This is a nice version of a song by Dolly Parton that's being covered by a group called Ward Thomas, who are actually Catherine Ward Thomas and Lizzie Thomas from Hampshire, and they've got together with the American country singer Sarah Darling, and this is a lovely version of Dolly Parton's song.

0: They just sing in perfect harmony. Catherine Ward Thomas and her sister Lizzie, both twins from Hampshire, joined on that one by Sarah Darling with Dolly Parton's song on the Boom Radio Night Ride.
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5: 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Some fun, some food, it's all inside this Happy Meal. 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
7: Dundee. Scotland's fourth largest city stands on the River Tay. The RRS Discovery, the ship that took Scott to the Antarctic, is berthed there. Dundee is famous for its comic books, including The Beano, which recently celebrated its 85th anniversary. And the world's worst poet, William Topaz McGonagall, wrote some of his worst poetry there. 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

Lonnie Hill, Galveston Way, the Bee Gees on the Boom Radio Night Right. I mentioned I was out and about doing a bit of walking over the weekend. And when you're not used to it, and this job involves lots of sitting down, I can tell you. You can feel it in the back of your legs. So there's a bit of, you know, I'm kind of really showing my age at the moment. Apparently it's all well because this month is National Walking Month, yeah, organised by the charity Living Streets. So it's time to get out walking. And I've used a step counter, like some of my friends do, who gather around and say, look how many steps I did the other day. Get the thing moving. Having said that, I think we'll sit this one out with Gladys Knight and the Pips.

Rusty Draper, song for night creatures everywhere. Ah, the nightlife here on Boom Radio on the Night Ride. Here's another song about radio. I played you WOLD by Harry Chapin recently. This is another song. It's about a fictional radio DJ named Rex Bob Lowenstein. It's Mark Germino.

0: Mark Gemino, who wants to play his own records. The very idea. On the Boom Radio Night Ride. Records on the way from Al Green. We've got some Hot Buttered Soul from Al Green. And Cher on Boom Radio.
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Al Green and Cher, All I Really Want to Do on the Boom Radio Night Ride. So we have a new show for you tonight, every Wednesday night from now on at 9 o'clock. Malcolm, who you may remember used to work with Paul O'Grady, will be here, and he'll be picking an hour of some of the best music from stage and screen. So we got some great showstoppers, overtures. It'd be like being in the theatre. So that's all happening tonight at 9, Malcolm's Musical and Movies here on Boom Radio. It's George Michael and the Father Figure. Welcome to the Wee Small Hours on Boom Radio.

George Michael. Well, time for me to be away, but thank you for listening. It's always good to be here playing these records with you. Stay with us through the night because the music never stops here on Boom Radio. I'll be back at 9 o'clock this morning over on Boom Light for easy sounds and morning coffee, and back with you on the Boom Radio Night Ride tonight at midnight. I'll leave you with Emmylou Harris. From you, Derry Webster, mind how you go, and good night.

0: From the Sky News Centre at 2, Donald Trump says he's pausing an initiative where America's Navy is escorting ships out of the Strait of Hormuz. Posting on Truth Social, the US president says he's waiting to see if a peace deal with Iran can be finalised. Oil prices have shot up since Tehran started to blockade the key trading route. Speaking before the announcement, Mr. Trump restated that Iran shouldn't be allowed nuclear weapons too.
1: They should wave. They're very proud. Maybe you won't see a white flag, but essentially that's already what they are. They should wave the white flag of surrender.
0: Anti-Semitic hate crimes will be fast-tracked through the courts. The Crown Prosecution Service in England and Wales says it's in response to what's being described as a deeply troubling rise in incidents targeting Jews. Sir Keir Starmer held an emergency meeting yesterday to address the issue. Three people infected with hantavirus on board a cruise ship are to be evacuated to the Netherlands. One of them is believed to be a British citizen. Three passengers have already died. Cape Verde's National Director of Health, Angela Gomez, says they're prepared to help others.
2: The hospital has already prepared an area with isolation capacity, should it be necessary, demonstrating our mobilisation and response capabilities. A dedicated team has been formed with doctors, infectious disease specialists, nurses and laboratory technicians.
0: Arsenal are through to their first Champions League final in 20 years. They beat Atletico Madrid 2-1 on aggregate after a 1-0 victory last night in North London. Holders Paris Saint-Germain or Bayern Munich await in this month's final. Carmaker Nissan has announced plans to cut roughly 10% of its European workforce. One of two production lines in Sunderland is also being shut. And the Rolling Stones have announced a new album. Sir Paul McCartney and The Cure's Robert Smith will feature on Foreign Tongues. It's out in July. That's the latest. I'm Cam Hall.
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0: As another day starts to slow down just a little, spend some time with Jane Markham from her home in Somerset.
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0: The right music and the right conversation to accompany your cooking and dining tonight. Jane Markham, a sense of occasion. 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

0: From the Sky News Centre at 3, there's been a pause in the US initiative to escort ships through the Strait of Hormuz. Donald Trump has posted online that he's waiting to see if a peace deal with Iran can be finalised. Up to 100 extra police officers are being trained to protect London's Jewish community. It follows recent anti-Semitic incidents, including the stabbing of two men in Golders Green last week. Founder of the Jewish Community Council, Levi Shapiro, says the fears affecting everyone.
1: There's been a level of anxiety amongst members of the Jewish community, where you had parents questioning how safe it is for their children to go out. Now it's the children themselves asking how safe is it for them to actually go out. They read the news, they hear the news.
0: Yesterday, the Prime Minister said the whole of society must tackle anti-Semitism. Hate crimes against Jews will also be fast-tracked through the courts. A virus hit cruise ships at least 3 days away from the Canary Islands, where it will likely remain in quarantine. It's currently off the coast of Cape Verde. 3 people have died on board with hantavirus. Arsenal are into the Champions League final for the first time in 20 years after a 2-1 aggregate win over Atletico Madrid. Bukayo Saka's goal sealed a 1-0 second leg victory in North London. Boss Mikel Arteta says it was a special night.
2: We made history again together, and I cannot be happier, prouder for everybody that is involved in this football club. The boys did an incredible job, and after 20 years and for the second time in our history, we are back in the Champions League final.
0: They'll face either holders PSG or Bayern Munich in Budapest later this month. Carmaker Nissan has announced plans to cut roughly 10% of its European workforce. One of 2 production lines in Sunderland are also being shut. And the Princess of Wales will conduct her first overseas royal visit since having cancer next week. Kate says she's looking forward to going to Italy. That's the latest. I'm Cam Hall.
3: I remember holding her for the first time. Now, I'm about to walk her down the aisle.
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0: 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Getting to know them, the places you went, the clothes you wore, the hopes you had. 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
8: 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The bell in the city's council house is the fifth largest in the UK, but it's called Little John. The first boot store was opened here when agricultural worker John Boot opened a herbalist store to cater for the poor people in the city. Traffic lights were invented here, and it's where designer Paul Smith set up his first store. 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

0: They were everyday customs officers.
1: We're not the police. We're not the spooks.
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1: Oh, did I not tell you it was dangerous? 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
0: From the creator of The Gold, Steve Coogan, Tom Burke, Legends. 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

0: From the Sky News Centre at 4, Donald Trump's ordered America's Navy to stop escorting ships through the Strait of Hormuz because he says there's been great progress towards peace with Iran. After pausing Project Freedom, the US president announced he's restarting a blockade of Iranian ports in the trading route. Reports suggest a cargo ship there had been hit yesterday. Tom Bartoshak Harlow from the International Chamber of Shipping says stranded sailors are feeling anxious.
1: These are seafarers that have been under attack for the last 10 weeks. These are civilians, they're not members of any military, and that is a situation they should never have been put in, and we need to see that resolved as soon as possible.
0: A team of 100 extra police officers are being trained up to protect Jews in London. It follows a string of anti-Semitic hate crimes in the capital, including a double stabbing last week. They'll focus on neighbourhood policing, specialist protection and counter-terrorism capabilities. The Met regularly has to police pro-Palestine marches. Leader of the Lib Dems, Sir Ed Davey, thinks they're part of the problem.
2: We need to make sure we protect freedom of speech and the right to protest. But what has been happening is some of these marches have been hijacked by people preaching hate, and we've got to stamp down on that. We need to support the police, give them anti-Semitism training so that they know what is wrong and where they should intervene.
0: A virus hit cruise ships at least 3 days away from the Canary Islands, where it will likely remain in quarantine. Three people have died with the rat-borne disease hantavirus, with a British passenger and UK national crew member taken ill. Arsenal are into the Champions League final for the first time in 20 years after a 2-1 aggregate win over Atletico Madrid. Bukayo Saka's goal sealed a 1-0 second leg victory in North London. A production line shutting at Nissan's Sunderland plant. Two will merge, though we're told no manufacturing jobs are among 900 to be cut across Europe. And the Rolling Stones have announced a new album, Foreign Tongues, is out in July. That's the latest. I'm Cam Hall.
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0: 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You know, I'll never forget my Eurovision win in 1970. And this year is the 70th anniversary of the Eurovision Song Contest. I'm looking forward to being with you to share some songs and some memories from those past 70 years.
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4: St Andrews. Situated on the east coast of Fife, St Andrews is the home of golf. Its university is Scotland's oldest, and its royal alumni range from James II to the current Prince and Princess of Wales, who met there. West Sands was the location for the opening scene of the movie Chariots of Fire, when the actors ran in slow motion to the music of Vangelis. 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

No other voice can say the words. My heart must hear to ever sing again. The words you used to whisper low

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3: 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A charming seaside town in Sussex, Bexhill is known for its scenic coastal views. Its Grade 1 listed Della War Pavilion is a 1930s modernist building. Spike Milligan spent time in the town during the 40s whilst in military training. And it was the first seaside resort in the country to allow mixed bathing. Boom Radio, across the UK, including Bexhill.

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1: Sorry, what?
0: At the Valley of Toy Dinosaurs, approach the kitchen with no room to cook.
1: Huh?
0: Turn right at the floor drove.
1: A floor drove?
0: You've reached Chaos. Recalculating.
1: No,
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3: Ah, oh, you're off to see his folks again. 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
0: 60s classics, 70s memories, and those hidden gems.

0: stay with me.
1: But he can if you like. The back bedroom's a bit damp, you wouldn't like it. But if you insist. That was Blue Mink doing that. We're featuring her and him. I'm not very good with names. Before that, it was Pat Boone, wasn't it? Love Letters in the Sand. Splendid. Oh, no, it's Rod Stewart. Just what you need. First thing on a Wednesday, I ask.

0: Johnny Angel, you're an angel to me. Everybody was called Johnny in the 50s and 60s, weren't they? Except the girl singing. She was called Shelley. Shelley Fabaret. I bet that's made up. I ought to Google her one day, but not now. I haven't got time. There's tea to make and records to play, all sorts of stuff going on. Oh, and before her, we had Rod Stewart doing a sort of dreary version of They Can't Take That Away From Me, which is usually a really good song.
1: Fancy dinner tonight? You do the cooking and we'll provide the perfect soundtrack with an hour of the finest relaxing tracks back to back. Let's get it all ready tonight and every night at 8 for the easy hour.
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If you know what I mean. I've got the gist. Don't worry, Neil. Neil Diamond doing that. Good stuff. And before Neil, we had Louis, didn't we? Louis, if you prefer. Armstrong, of course. There's only one, really. And What a Wonderful World. That song about Teresa Green. Haven't seen her in years.

0: Don't let him steal your heart away. No, nasty business. Phil Collins doing that. I never used to like him. I don't mind now. I must have mellowed. When did that happen exactly? Oh, I don't like the idea. Hey, look at the time. 6:30 already on Boom.
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2: Hello, I'm Cam Hall with the latest business stories from Sky News. Retailers concerned by the effects of the Middle East conflict are urging the government to cut some charges to help them keep prices down. The British Retail Consortium says 4 in 5 people are worried things like higher shipping costs could push up the price of food. It wants cuts to national insurance, packaging levies and new regulations. Travel to the summer's World Cup and Commonwealth Games could be hit if 900 airport workers in Scotland vote to strike. Staff in security, customer services and ground operations are being balloted by the Unite Union in various pay disputes. 6 in 10 people say a lack of funding is the main barrier holding them back from starting their own business. Research commissioned by AXA Insurance also suggests confidence and age are major factors in stopping people. And Barclays is investing nearly £4 million into a debt help charity. The bank was a founding partner of Step Change when it launched to help people with finance issues.
3: Sunny spells, but showers largely confined to the far west and east of the UK, but quite heavy in some parts. A chillier day today with a high of 15 degrees Celsius.

Jim Croce doing that. Bad, bad Leroy Brown. Meaner than a junkyard dog. That's a great line, that. I think I prefer it when Frank Sinatra says it. He really means it, you can tell. Anyway, that was Jim Croce. As I said before that, Aretha Franklin was doing I Say a Little Prayer. Now, here's a tune you probably may just about remember. It was from a TV series in, I think, very late 70s or very early 80s? Late 70s, I think. Starring Nigel Havers, A Horseman Riding By. Do you remember? This is how the tune...

0: a piece of music called Country Canter by the Max Harris Group, themed to the TV series A Horseman Riding By, which was, I think, late 70s, starring Nigel Havers, as I mentioned. It was a nice little series as well, I seem to remember. He was the sort of young squire. It was around the time of, I think, just before and leading into the First World War. I remember it being very entertaining on a Sunday night, when Sunday night television was, you know, pleasant. No swearing or buttocks.
1: They were everyday customs officers.
2: We're not the police. We're not the spooks.
1: Then they were asked to go undercover.
3: You are suggesting we send a bunch of officers in false moustaches.
2: We can't afford false moustaches.
1: And infiltrate Britain's most notorious drugs gangs.
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If I Had You, performed by the Corgis and Billy Fury just before. Wasn't it nice to hear Billy again? I'd never find another you. 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

0: so full of atmosphere. Julie London, of course. They didn't believe me. Good stuff. What time is it? Oh, it's about, crikey, it's gone 10 to about 8 minutes to 7 now, which means the news very soon. Might get you a couple more tunes in first, though. Stay tuned.
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Just one look, that's all it took. Yes, better to do it through a mirror, otherwise you might get turned to stone. Who was it did that? Was it the Gorgon? You had snakes for hair. I haven't dreamt this, have I? Because I do have funny dreams, but that wasn't one of them. I think that was a film. Anyway, it doesn't matter. I'll put the news on in a minute. That'll put the world right. After the

James Taylor. He's up on the roof. Ah, say hello to Kenny Lynch while you're up there. And the Supremes are often up there. They go up the ladder. Anyway, before that, we had Matt Monro. Gonna build a mountain. Which is just what we need, of course. More mountains. Yes, everyone should have a hobby. A heavenly choir, that's what we need. And Shirley Bassey to sing You'll Never Know.

0: Little Leo Sayer doing that. Raining in My Heart on Boom Radio. First thing on a Wednesday morning, getting on for 20 past seven already. Shirley Bassey before that, You'll Never Know. They have a way of finding out, believe me.
1: 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I'm Roger Day. 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

0: Ooh, la la la.
1: Yes, that's nice, that. It's very easy. It's easier than remembering the words, isn't it? That was Steve Harley and Cockney Rebel. Make me smile. First thing on a Wednesday morning. Hard work, but do your best. I tell you what always helps. A bit of whistling.

0: Somebody was rattling bells all the way through that. I like that, although it made it sound a bit Christmassy. So we put the tree up this afternoon. That was Cliff doing Outsider. And before that, it was Guy Mitchell, wasn't it? Pittsburgh, Pennsylvania, here on Boom. And that's your lot from me. I shall clear off and leave you in peace. Graham Dean is standing by. He'll be here in just a tick. I'll see you again first thing tomorrow morning for more of the same. So have a good Wednesday. This is Boom. It's 7:30.
1: Sunny spells, but showers largely confined to the far west and east of the UK, but quite heavy in some parts. A chillier day today with a high of 15 degrees Celsius.

There's one for all us survivors. Andy Marius as well, and he's quite right. I was standing by to start off our Wednesday breakfast show. Good morning, Boomers. Gloria Gaynor and Sam Cooke.

0: Annie Lennox, Dave Stewart, Eurythmics. You have placed a chill in my heart. Has been quite chilly, certainly in some northern areas, especially Scotland, overnight. Almost wintry. Sam Cooke joining in as well. Wonderful World here on Boom. 20 to 8.
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It was a major American hit for the Fifth Dimension. Last night I didn't get to sleep at all. Well, let's hope that wasn't the case. Having said that, it was written in Britain by Tony McCauley, apparently finishing the lyrics in a London taxi and intending the song to go to the Carpenters. The story goes that they turned it down due to the fact that part of the lyric mentions a sleeping pill, which they thought might be a reference to drugs. It was also Smokey Robinson and the Miracles. I second that emotion. It's a funny old world, and different for girls, according to Joe Jackson.

0: takes me back to when I was extremely young and first noticed the difference between girls and boys. It came as a bit of a shock, to tell you the truth. Not in the way that Joe Jackson is referencing there in the record. Anyway, glossing over that, it's just gone 10 to 8.
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2: We're not the police. We're not the spooks.
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1: From the creator of The Gold, Steve Coogan, Tom Burke. Legends. 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
8: 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Tickets are free to everyone and include all the attractions. You've just imagined a day out at IKEA. IKEA, the wonderful everyday.

It was a solo Jackson just now with Joe, followed there by, well, a whole bunch of them. Show you the way to go. The Jacksons. There's a new show starting at 9 this evening. I think you'll want to hear. It features Malcolm Prince, Paul O'Grady's famous producer. And Malcolm's going to play you a whole hour of just the finest music from stage and screen. The big overtures, the showstoppers, all that kind of thing. That'll be every Wednesday starting this evening at 9 o'clock with Malcolm Prince. Malcolm's Musicals and Movies.

0: From the Sky News Centre at 8, Donald Trump's pausing efforts to escort stranded ships through the Strait of Hormuz. The US president hopes shelving the so-called Project Freedom after just 2 days will open the door to a revived peace deal with Iran. Global oil prices dipped in response to the announcement. Work and Pensions Secretary Pat McFadden's warning of the potential market implications here, admitting job losses could happen.
1: At the beginning of the year, the economy was going in the right direction. The markets were pricing in a couple of cuts during the course of the year. The truth is, with the effect of the Iran war, we can't count on any of that. There is likely to be an effect on prices, which feeds through from energy costs.
0: Holidaymakers stranded on a cruise ship because of a virus outbreak will be taken to the Canary Islands and placed in quarantine. Three passengers are being evacuated from the vessel currently anchored off Cape Verde. Three people have died. Scotland Yard's announced a team of 100 extra officers to help safeguard London's Jewish community. It follows a string of anti-Semitic incidents in recent weeks, including last week's Golders Green stabbing. A 13-year-old boy's been arrested after police were attacked with petrol bombs in London. Derry. Fireworks were also thrown and an investigation's underway. Arsenal boss Mikel Arteta says they're determined to make history after reaching the Champions League final with a 2-1 aggregate victory over Atletico Madrid. A 1-0 win in the second leg keeps the Londoners on course to be crowned the best team in Europe for the first time. Arteta feels they're close to realising a long-term ambition.
2: You have to be somebody's lucky, things have to go your way. We put obviously so much work, passion and belief into what we do. And today we got rewarded to have an incredible day in Budapest in a few weeks.
0: And the Princess of Wales will make her first overseas royal visit since having cancer treatment. Kate will head to Italy on a solo trip next week. That's the latest. I'm Faye de Silva.
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6: Sunny spells, but showers largely confined to the far west and east of the UK, but quite heavy in some parts. A chillier day today with a high of 15 degrees Celsius.

Boom Radio at Breakfast with the Stones. Miss you. In a few minutes, another legacy track. If you missed the first one yesterday, I'll explain in just a little while. Now, you might have heard how they've uncovered a long-lost Morecambe & Wise TV show, which is going to be aired on the 14th of May, would have been Eric Morecambe's 100th birthday. On that show were the Paper Dolls, one of whom is very much a part of Boom Radio these days. That's Susie Mathis on Saturday morning. And here she is with the other two Paper Dolls.

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is where I play you a record where somebody has done something on it that's left their legacy. And today, it's J.D. Sumner, he of the deep bass vocal. As a teenager, Elvis Presley absolutely idolized the gospel singer J.D. Sumner. And that was after seeing him perform with the Sunshine Boys. So later, Elvis hired the group J.D. Sumner and the Stamps as his backup singers in 1971. And they toured and recorded with Elvis from that year until his death in 77. In fact, they played at his funeral. So J.D. Sumner, he held the record for singing the lowest bass notes on this one, way down.

And that is today's legacy track featuring J.D. Sumner. Elvis, a big fan of J.D., and so got him to sing the lowest note apparently ever on a record, and appropriately titled Way Down. J.D. Sumner, remembering him today. And just like the legacy track shared with you today, we all have a legacy to leave. One way to leave a personal legacy of giving children the chance to experience the childhood they deserve is by including a gift in your will to save the children. After taking care of your loved ones, please consider leaving a gift to Save the Children and help fund their life-saving, transformative work for years to come. Search online for Save the Children Gifts in Wills.

0: Looking back at the days he left behind, possibly a little misty-eyed, Paul McCartney here on Boom Radio. A little later, I'll be playing a first record you bought, as per usual. But next, it's a day that Nicky Horn has left well behind. It was the day he walked into a record shop to buy his first, and I'm playing it next.
1: 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You know, I'll never forget my Eurovision win in 1970. And this year is the 70th anniversary of the Eurovision Song Contest. I'm looking forward to being with you to share some songs and some memories from those past 70 years.
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0: Back then, for Belinda Carlisle, heaven wasn't up there. It was down here, on Earth. And the Everlys, Kathy's Clown. And yes, that was the first record bought by Nicky Horn, who will be with you here on Boom this afternoon at 4 o'clock. Just gone 8.30 now, and this is Boom Radio.
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2: Hello, I'm Cam Hall with the latest business stories from Sky News. Retailers concerned by the effects of the Middle East conflict are urging the government to cut some charges to help them keep prices down. The British Retail Consortium says 4 in 5 people are worried things like higher shipping costs could push up the price of food. It wants cuts to national insurance, packaging levies and new regulations. Travel to the summer's World Cup and Commonwealth Games could be hit if 900 airport workers in Scotland vote to strike. Staff in security, customer services and ground operations are being balloted by the Unite Union in various pay disputes. 6 in 10 people say a lack of funding is the main barrier holding them back from starting their own business. Research commissioned by AXA Insurance also suggests confidence and age are major factors in stopping people. And Barclays is investing nearly £4 million into a debt help charity. The bank was a founding partner of Step Change when it launched to help people with finance issues.
3: Sunny spells, but showers largely confined to the far west and east of the UK, but quite heavy in some parts. A chillier day today with a high of 15 degrees Celsius. Great.

0: There's one for all the posties. Well, they'd be hard at work now, of course. The Marvelettes. And, well, it's time for the official one now.
1: Your first record.
0: Yeah, because earlier you might have heard I sneaked in Nicky Horn's first record, Everly Brothers, Kathy's Clown, in case you missed it. And the official one here for Mike Sable, who's in Lapley, Staffordshire. You bought your first record, though, at Hickey's Music Shop in Slough, and you got yourself a second-hand Dansett record player, which came with a bunch of singles, but you wanted to start your own collection, and so you did it with Lord Rockingham's 11.

0: Always good to hear that. Lord Rockingham's 11, Hoots Mon, the first one bought by Mike Sable, although Mike says he's never heard it played on the radio. Well, you must have missed it. And there it is again for you. And you say you've still got the single at home. Excellent. Another first tomorrow.
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It's 9:15. 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

Labby Siffre's song It Must Be Love, given a completely different coat of paint by Madness. So coming up to 10 minutes to 9, Linda Jones in Wrexham, hello to you. You tell me you're currently working on your little stone cottage that you've bought in Llandrillo, North Wales, with husband Pete and builder Mike, and the music is keeping us going, you say. Keeps me going as well. Let's have a bit of sunshine pop to help things along for you, Linda. Good luck with that cottage.

0: 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I remember that 3 years ago today, there wasn't much sunshine on offer, quite the opposite, actually. 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
5: Good morning, it's Mike Wire. Legendary singer-songwriter Paul Simon will bring his Quiet Celebration Tour to the Royal Albert Hall, London on the 13th and 14th of May. Blenheim Palace Festival, a new five-day music and arts celebration at Woodstock, Oxfordshire, features Teddy Swims on June the 30th and Michael Bublé on July the 4th. James Taylor, singer-songwriter, guitarist and six-time Grammy Award winner, will be at Edinburgh Castle on the 14th of July.
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from Queen. And getting back to the coronation 3 years ago today, King Charles became the 40th reigning monarch to be crowned at Westminster Abbey. The first documented coronation there was that of William the Conqueror, and he was crowned Christmas Day in that famous year, 1066. Supremes now here on Boom.

0: From the Sky News Centre at 9. The Work and Pensions Secretary admits UK job losses could happen as a result of the ongoing conflict in Iran. Donald Trump's pausing efforts to escort stranded vessels through the Strait of Hormuz, a key shipping route. The US president says America's aiming to finalise a peace deal with Tehran. A British crew member on board a ship at the centre of a hantavirus outbreak will be medically evacuated to the Netherlands via Cape Verde. Three people have died. There are reports the leader of the Canary Islands, where the vessel was due to travel next, has banned it from docking there. Dr. Jacqueline Weyers from the Centre for Communicable Diseases in South Africa.
1: Investigations have found no rodent infestations on the ship itself. So we really do believe that we will find that the exposure event was a haphazard event during the course of touring through Argentina.
0: 100 police officers are to be allocated to a new dedicated community protection team to help tackle anti-Semitism. The measures being announced by the Metropolitan Police. It's hoped a trial to help deaf adults hear again will see the method rolled out across the NHS. The procedure will give over 18s two cochlear implants. Arsenal are one game away from being crowned Champions League winners for the first time after their 2-1 aggregate victory over Atletico Madrid. Bukayo Saka's goal sealed a 1-0 win in the second leg and ended their 20-year wait to make the final. Captain Martin Odegaard says they're determined to create history.
2: Unbelievable. Such a special night, such an amazing moment for the team, for the club, for our supporters, for everyone. It was beautiful and we've been working hard towards this type of moment.
0: And a 41-gun royal salute's being fired by the Royal Horse Artillery today. It's to mark 3 years since the King's coronation. That's the latest. I'm Faye De Silva. Boom
3: 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You know what you're getting with a conference. Laptop backpacks. 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
4: If you could just pop this on.
3: Being asked, how was your journey in? An array of triangular sandwiches. Having to deal with a small crisis back at the office. Sometimes in life, you just know what you're getting. Like a great night's sleep and a tasty breakfast. You know what you're getting with Premier Inn.
5: Sunny spells, but showers largely confined to the far west and east of the UK, but quite heavy in some parts. A chillier day today with a high of 15 degrees Celsius.

Rocking Us Gently, Canada's Andy Kim. I'll have a soundtrack song for you in a few minutes. And today, it's from a soundtrack to a film that started an 18-week run at the top of the UK album chart back in 1978. Any guesses?

There they go again, Matt Bianco sneaking out the back door, and the Spencer Davis Group, Give Me Some Lovin'. Well, I can give you a soundtrack song. So as I mentioned earlier, this soundtrack album started an 18-week run at number one on the UK album chart this day in 1978. Did you guess the film? If you said Saturday Night Fever with John Travolta, you'd be spot on. It contained seven Bee Gees songs, including...

The album went on to sell over 30 million copies worldwide and contained the Bee Gees' own version of More Than a Woman, which is played in the film during the nightclub scene and written by the three brothers, Barry, Robin and Morris. The Tavares version is also played during the film in a different scene and became the hit single over here. From Saturday Night Fever, that was the soundtrack song. Great.

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1: 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Love Me or Leave Me. It's Boom Radio 920. 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

That's what we need in the morning, a bit of Bruce. Bruce Springsteen dancing in the dark and spending Saturday night at the movies, The Drifters. Well, now, school call and a memory or two from Leslie Brady in Poulton Le Fylde. You went to Thorn Infant and Junior School, Bakeup, Lancashire. And your favourite memory was being asked to appear in the Nativity play as the Angel Gabriel, with a white sheet for a robe and a tinsel halo. The opening line, which I'm assuming, Leslie, was uttered by you, went like this. Smallest angel, since you joined our heavenly choir, you've been nothing but a nuisance. I've had complaint after complaint. Leslie says, my love of the stage started there at the age of 11. And 24 years later, I started my singing career. And I still get up and sing and still get the same buzz, which started in that nativity play at Thorn Infant and Junior's Bakeup, Lancashire. It's our school of the day.

That's nice. Love song. It was Olivia Newton-John, written by the singer-songwriter Leslie Duncan. Elton John also recorded that, and Leslie Duncan did some of the vocals on Elton's version. But now, talking of vocals, let me take you to May the 6th, 1966. So we're talking 60 years ago today, when the Beatles were in the studio completing one of the songs for their Revolver album, I'm Only Sleeping.

0: Very much a John Lennon song and very psychedelic. The Beatles' I'm Only Sleeping. It is said that John had the idea for the song because Paul McCartney had to keep waking him up for their songwriting sessions. They completed it 60 years ago today. It's an anniversary oldie.
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0: The album from which Spinning Wheel came is just brilliant. It was the second by Blood, Sweat and Tears. Also contained You Made Me So Very Happy. And it was the Hollies I played you, Gasoline Alley Bread. 9:45, David Lloyd here, then in about 15 minutes. You know what I haven't done today? I haven't done one of those inventive company names that you've spotted, in this case, Dorothy Engwell, who says our hardware shop in Wincheap, Canterbury is called Hinges and Brackets. Oh, that's very good. Thanks, Dorothy, I like that. And this bit of rockabilly, it's Jerry Lee Lewis.
1: The

0: He did that down at Sun Records in Memphis in 1957. Jerry Lee Lewis, It'll Be Me. You remember Cliff's version as well.
1: 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Graham Dean, North London. Judy Spires, Devon. David Hamilton, Sussex. Jane Markham, Somerset. Les Ross, Warwickshire. Diana Luke, Yorkshire. 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
2: 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Later this week, expect a refreshing iced coffee, made for picnics with picky bits and nowhere to be until six. Because whatever the weather, with a Costa iced coffee made with heart in hand, the summer moments we love last. Costa iced coffee, made for summer.
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4: Mr. Men, Little Miss are back in Happy Meal and they're off on a road trip. 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

Well, David Lloyd awaits your company at his home in Nottingham and from mine here in North London. Thank you for your company. ABBA's One of Us, also Cat Stevens, Matthew and Son. And here on Boom Radio, as well as broadcasting from our homes to yours, every song is a surprise. For instance, this slightly lesser spotted one from Neil Sedaka. I'm a song, sing me.

0: From the Sky News Centre at 10. The president of the Canary Islands says he'll refuse to allow a virus-hit cruise ship to dock there and has asked for an urgent meeting with Spain's prime minister. Yesterday it was announced the vessel, currently off Cape Verde, would head there after three sick passengers have been evacuated. Donald Trump's put his plans to reopen the Strait of Hormuz on hold after just 2 days. He says America's Navy will no longer help escort stranded ships out of the key trading route because he sees great progress in peace talks with Iran. The president had urged Tehran to surrender only hours before. Our correspondent David Blevins is in Washington.
1: This really is an extraordinary decision by President Trump. He's pressing pause on his flagship project to reopen the Strait of Hormuz on the very day when he urged Iran to throw in the towel.
0: Party leaders are planning a busy final day of campaigning before elections across most of Britain tomorrow. Scottish and Welsh Parliament seats will be decided, along with thousands of positions for councillors in England. The Princess of Wales is returning to overseas visits. Kate will travel to Italy next week, her first trip abroad since beginning cancer treatment. Arsenal boss Mikel Arteta says they're determined to make history after reaching the Champions League final with a 2-1 aggregate victory over Atletico Madrid. A 1-0 win in the second leg keeps the Londoners on course to be crowned the best team in Europe for the first time. Arteta feels they're close to realising a long-term ambition.
2: You have to be sometimes lucky, things have to go your way. We put obviously so much work, passion and belief into what we do, and today we got rewarded to have an incredible day in Budapest in a few weeks.
0: And Kylie Minogue, seen on the verge of tears as she discusses her breast cancer battle in a new Netflix docuseries. The singer was diagnosed in 2005. That's the latest. I'm Faye De Silva.
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8: Sunny spells for most, with a scattering of showers becoming largely confined to the far west and east, but some heavy and thundery. A colder day today too, with a high of 15 degrees Celsius.

Ike and Tina Turner, Nutbush City Limits. Little Graham Dean will be back with you tomorrow morning at 7:30. He used to be called that, but you get to our age, we're all little. Good morning from Nottingham. I'm David.

It's Madonna, True Blue. Before that, The Move, Blackberry Way. I gather, actually, the blackberries this year are going to be ridiculously early owing to the weather conditions we've been having, just like strawberries, because about half of UK retailers already stocking British strawberries. And where are we? First week of May, that's all. Right, it's almost a quarter past ten.

Bit of fun at the end, if you wait long enough. That song actually was a 1950s B-side, and very much an A-side in the hands of Darts in the 70s. That's Daddy Cool. Now, in the press this morning, news about the BT Tower in London. It could be a luxury hotel if these plans go ahead, with a rooftop swimming pool. Imagine yourself up there with your armbands on, doing the breaststroke 177 metres above Fitzrovia. And of course, you may have been up there years ago when it was the Post Office Tower. It was opened by Harold Wilson in 1965 with that revolving restaurant. I never got up there back then. Opened to the public by Wedgie Benn and Billy Butlin years ago. Anyway, could be a hotel soon. I don't know about you, when I check into a hotel, I always check out the fire escape. Where are the stairs? I'm not sure I'd try it up there. Mind you, when I do check out the stairs, I usually end up in the kitchen or some basement. Just when I-

0: It's new on Boom from Ella Langley. That's called Choosing Texas. When she was growing up in Alabama, she used to practice her guitar playing in front of the cows on her family's pasture. And it's not quite like practicing on the in the backyard on your council estate, is it quite? Now, next on Boom, it's an act from the 60s whose debut hit was the theme to a TV show.
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It's one of those squeeze tracks you don't get to hear too frequently these days. That's Black Coffee in Bed. Written by Chris Difford, inspired, he said, by picking up a notepad and noticing a little coffee stain on there, and that track resulted. And before that, it was Man From Man, whose breakthrough hit was, of course, the theme tune, or at least one of the theme tunes, to Ready, Steady, Go, of course, 5, 4, 3, 2, 1. Now, today's tale of your first car is imminent, and today it's all down to Janet in Devon and her yellow DAF after a bit of brother...

0: It's the Carpenters from Boom, just gone 10:30 now.
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0: Oh, good morning, Janet. Janet Welch in Ipplepen in Devon. Hello, Janet. Janet says, I was in my early 20s having the time of my life. My first car was bright yellow. It was a bright yellow DAF. Oh, they were Dutch cars, very quirky Dutch cars. It was a bright yellow DAF. I put a green carpet in it and I called it Daffodil. Ah, oh, it only had two gears, says Janet, forwards or backwards. When turning the engine one day, not in gear, it drove off on its own. I loved that car, says Janet. It looked like a yellow submarine. All my friends were too embarrassed to go in it because it didn't go over 40. I managed to get on the M25 going the wrong way home. And I was a bit worried when I saw this, Jana. I thought you meant you went on the M25 the wrong way. But no, you were going the right way on the M25. You just were going the wrong way home. Anyway, you got hooted at, she says, for going so slow.

0: Gene Pitney, Something's Gotten Hold of My Heart. And before that, The Platters, Only You. If today's the very first day you've joined us, welcome to our world. This is Boom Radio. We play thousands of different records, and we're broadcasters of a certain age as well. Last time we calculated it, the average age was 77, and we broadcast from our own homes as well. I'm David Lloyd here in Nottingham, and at midday today from his farmhouse in Sussex, it's David Hamilton.
1: Hear that? That's a McVitie's moment starting. Whether it's a work catch-up...
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a crushing blow, and once again, a heart is broken. And as history repeats itself, these few words are sadly spoken.

Jimmy Ruffin, I've passed this way before, and before that it was 10cc and the Wall Street Shuffle. You know when you try to crack a joke, or indeed say something mildly humorous, and then quickly regret it? The other day I was in London, and it was one of those glorious days. I was in the back of a black cab, and we just got to the traffic lights. And it had got all the windows open, you know, those windows where you pull the top down. And as it pulled up at the traffic lights, there was this woman who was waiting to cross the road, and her face was level with the top of the window. So she was there looking directly into the cab where I was sitting, and I caught her gaze. And I smiled, and because her face was right very close, I said, would you like an ice cream? And she looked at me completely and utterly puzzled, as if I was completely mad. I thought, I wish I'd never opened my mouth. Willing the taxi driver, drive on, quickly!

0: Dion and Friends, the Friends being Elton and Gladys and Stevie. That's what Friends are for, and that was a charity record actually for AIDS research and prevention. And in those early 80s days, AIDS was delivering such worrying headlines. Next on Boom, a couple of musicians who fell out and eventually settled their differences in court. But as for future performances, well, recently one of them said, that ship has gone to the bottom of the ocean.
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6: Good morning, it's Mike Wire. Legendary singer-songwriter Paul Simon will bring his Quiet Celebration Tour to the Royal Albert Hall, London on the 13th and 14th of May. Blenheim Palace Festival, a new five-day music and arts celebration at Woodstock, Oxfordshire, features Teddy Swims on June the 30th and Michael Bublé on July the 4th. James Taylor, singer-songwriter, guitarist and six-time Grammy Award winner, will be at Edinburgh Castle on the 14th of July.
7: You. Yeah, you.
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11: You're a rich girl and you're gone too far, 'cause you know it don't matter anyway.

a rich girl. She's a rich girl. She has a few guineas in her post office savings book, little blue one, or a white one, if it's an older one. Alan Barclay's been in touch from Glasgow. He loved our top five yesterday, which was from 1977. Alan says, it was the week I left school. I remembered every song as if it were yesterday. And that's what the top five's all about. And today's memories will flood back after the news at 11 o'clock. First of all, though, let's enjoy this bit of fine fiddle playing alongside Lance Fortune.

0: From the Sky News Centre at 11. Three ill passengers on board a cruise ship at the centre of a hantavirus outbreak are due to be evacuated this morning. It's currently anchored off the coast of Cape Verde and had been planning to travel onto the Canary Islands, but its leaders opposed to that. Three people have already died. Dr. Jacqueline Weyer is from the Centre of Communicable Diseases in South Africa.
1: Investigations have found no rodent infestations on the ship itself. So we really do believe that we will find that the exposure event was a haphazard event during the course of touring through Argentina.
0: A former SNP council leader has been jailed for 18 months for a string of sex offences. Jordan Linden, who resigned as the leader of North Lanarkshire Council in 2022, was convicted of five sexual assaults against young men. One victim was just 14. He ignored questions as he arrived at Falkirk Sheriff Court.
2: Why did you think you could get away with it? Did you think we're above the law?
3: This today is your last chance to say sorry to your victims. Are you going to do that?
2: Why do you continue to refuse to take accountability?
0: Donald Trump is pausing his plans to get the US military to shepherd ships through the Strait of Hormuz so America can engage in peace talks again. Global oil prices have dropped after the announcement. A 13-year-old boy's been arrested after police were attacked with petrol bombs in Londonderry. Fireworks were also thrown and an investigation's underway to identify those involved. Scientists have developed an at-home test that could predict the risk of Alzheimer's. A study suggests a finger prick blood test and an online assessment could help spot those at risk. And Ryanair boss Michael O'Leary's calling for an end to early morning holiday pints in airports. It's to cut down on drunken passengers disrupting flights. That's the latest. I'm Fader Silva.
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5: Sunny spells for most, with a scattering of showers becoming largely confined to the far west and east, but some heavy and thundery. A colder day today too, with a high of 15 degrees Celsius.
6: Good morning. 1 year, five songs, a million memories. Today's top five. Let's think back to the way things were this

0: Fizz, Making Your Mind Up. In the press today in 1981, an interesting story about the compulsory wearing of car seatbelts. Lots of MPs in favour of that, but against it, Transport Minister Norman Fowler. It's interesting, isn't it? We lived through some significant legislative changes in terms of cigarettes and seatbelts. I remember, and you forget all the arguments once the decision's been made. I remember my dad, at the time of the seatbelts decision, moaning about it. God, if I have an accident, it'll take me longer to get this blooming thing off, he used to say. And of course, when the decision's made, we all forget about it and get on with it. Top five continues. And do you remember the trend in the early 80s for tracks like this?
1: Number

0: It was that craze for sticking little bits of records together with your little Woolworths cassette editing kit. Star Sound, stars on 45, number 2 this week in 81, whilst at
1: number 1!

0: They were all the rage. Number one this week in 81 for Adam and the Ants, Stand and Deliver. In the press this week in 81, an advert for Woolworths, and they were flogging cabinets for your front room. Here we are, a display unit, and the difference with the units like this in the 80s compared with the 70s is that we had to build them ourselves. So, as I recall, all the doors were all wonky, and we all had a drawer that you didn't open because the bottom used to fall out. £74.95, clouded glass doors here, and lights inside as well. Oh, yes, to show off your knickknacks. Top five back tomorrow.
1: There's nothing quite like hearing a whole chart from yesteryear. The familiar favourites and a few we'd almost forgotten. It takes you back, right back, back to the time and place you spent a year of your life. Enjoy the journey back, back. The Vintage Charts, Sunday at midday.
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I needed someone.

Two tracks together, arm in arm on Boom, Chaka Khan, I'm Every Woman. And before that, Junior Walker and the All Stars, How Sweet It Is to Be Loved By You. Hello to... Actually, I'm not going to mention your name. Anyway, she says, you make me chuckle. Every day you say something that really cheers me up. All I can say is thank the Lord for Tenor Lady. We'll leave that there. This is from our pile of new songs. It's Barry Manilow.

Written by Gary Barlow in a spare half hour. That's Sunshine from Barry Manilow. Now, when you watch the telly, how do you find the sound? Can you hear the actors? Now, much is made of mumbling actors, and they would argue that it's all about being more authentic and speaking normally, rather than speaking like an actor these days. But I was watching Casualty, not this weekend, just gone, last weekend, and I couldn't hear a word of it. It was made worse by the fact that they were wearing masks in the plot. And I was reading in the press that it's made worse as well, because if you've got a telly without an external speaker, then they only have cheap speakers in, a lot of them, because they imagine that you're going to plug it into a proper speaker. So that makes things worse. But there is a device now that can filter out background noise and make life easier, which is good news. But the downside is that it sometimes can filter out things that you don't want filtered out, like the referee's whistle, or in a drama, gunshot.

0: How do you follow White a Shade of Pale? 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Next.
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Did you see that celebration of Dusty on telly? I think it was at the weekend. It was great to watch. I love those retro things they tend to do on the telly at the weekend these days. I have a theory it's when the young, thrusting TV channel management go home for the weekend and they leave some old chap in charge. And he sits there with a bottle of wine, putting on any old videotape he can find. But it was ever so good. They were showing some old footage from Dusty's Springfield's days and right up to the 80s. And, of course, it's interesting hearing the transition of music, but also of fashion. I mean, in the Springfield's days, there she was in her huge pussy bow and a polka dot full circle skirt. That was huge as well. And then you saw that transition to the sleek, dramatic, high fashion beehive look.

0: I love that. The Four Preps and Big Man. Now, before I forget, we have a new programme starting tonight, and it's for you if you love those beautiful big anthems of stage and screen. It's a new programme called Malcolm's Musicals and Movies. So we had to find somebody called Malcolm to host it, and suddenly we remembered Malcolm Prince. So he'll be with you tonight. So get the big bag of Maltesers, won't you, and some lukewarm Kiora, and join Malcolm Prince tonight at 9 here on Boom.
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Huey Lewis and the News, Hit to Be Square, and before that, the Shy Lights, Too Good to Be Forgotten. Yes, midday today, it's Doodah, isn't it? Old what's his name? The little one, yes. It's the legendary David Hamilton with you at midday today. I was reading one of his biographies again over the weekend, and he's had a career so long, he's written more than one autobiography, and he was saying that when he was on Radio 1 and 2 years ago, he used to be in such demand he would drive more than 60,000 miles a year. God. He's next. I'll see you tomorrow at 10 o'clock. If

0: From the Sky News Centre at midday, the head of the World Health Organization says three people with suspected hantavirus have been evacuated from a cruise ship off Cape Verde. Among them is a British crew member. Meanwhile, the Canary Islands leader says he'll refuse to allow the MV Hondius to dock there. President Fernando Clavio can't understand why the ship shouldn't stay where it is.
1: I don't know, because no one has contacted me. In fact, that agreement the Spanish government supposedly has with the World Health Organization was made without consulting the Canary Islands at all.
0: A former SNP council leader found guilty of multiple sex offences has been jailed for 18 months. Jordan Linden resigned as leader of North Lanarkshire Council in 2022 following reports of sexual harassment. There are reports the US and Iran are closing in on a deal to end the war in the Middle East. It could see both sides lifting restrictions around the transit of ships in the Strait of Hormuz. Donald Trump's paused efforts to escort stranded vessels through the key waterway after just two days, while suggesting there's been great progress in talks. Military analyst Sean Bell is sceptical.
2: I think it's interesting when he says that great progress made in the talks. I was looking back and I haven't managed to get a hard number yet, but it's over 40 times since the start of the war. We're on day 68 at the moment that he's actually claimed that there's been great progress made. So I'm not sure that is entirely true.
0: A teenager is among three people who've been arrested over an attempted car bomb attempt on a police station in County Armagh. Dissident Republicans were blamed for the incident in Lurgan in March. Ryanair's boss has called for a ban on pre-flight pints before early morning departures. Michael O'Leary says the airline's being forced to divert almost one plane a day due to bad behaviour from passengers. And the Princess of Wales will make a solo visit to Italy next week. It's Kate's first overseas trip since beginning cancer treatment. That's the latest. I'm Fader Silva.
3: 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Which American jazz trumpeter, nicknamed Satchmo, recorded What a Wonderful World?
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8: Sunny spells for most, with the scattering of showers becoming largely confined to the far west and east. A colder day today with a high of 15 degrees Celsius.

Natalie Cole, this will be the David Hamilton Music Show on Boom Radio. Thank you to David Lloyd. I don't know about 60,000 miles a year, might be a slight exaggeration, maybe 50, about 1,000 miles a week. One night Newcastle, next night Plymouth, next night Blackpool. The joys of life on the road. Mind you, not many potholes in those days. It was a bit easier getting round the country. On with the Whatley, Wayne Fontana, and a

T-Rex from 1977, The Soul of My Suit. Karen Bishop in Herne Bay loved hearing Jane McDonald and says she is now getting the recognition she thoroughly deserves. Well, this is new from Fairground Attraction.

0: Fairground Attraction, What's Wrong With The World? How long have you got? That is from their comeback album, Beautiful Happening. Now, who's coming back to Boom?
1: His is one of the famous radio voices.
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1: 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Join Bates on Boom this weekend from his front room in Devon.
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Sheila B. Devotion and Spacer, and before that it was Steppenwolf, Born to be Wild from Easy Rider. Now, bands from the Midlands of England this week on the Best of British, and today the first Brumbeat group to hit the top 10. Formed in Solihull in 1963, they were unusual in that they had a female guitarist, Megan Davies. They were the Applejacks.

The Solihull sound of the Applejacks and Tell Me When. And another band from the Midlands of England on the Best of British tomorrow. I'm heading up to the Midlands on the 30th of this month to Tamworth Assembly Rooms for my Evening With show. And I've got an email here from Dawn Patterson in Leek who says, I've just bought two tickets for your show in Tamworth on the 30th of May. Looking forward to hearing about your life and the people you have met. Tony and I will be there in the front row. We'll look out for you, Dawn, and maybe have a little chat after the show.

0: Earth, Wind and Fire and Let's Groove. If, like Dawn in Leek, you're coming to my show in Tamworth on the 30th of May, let me know. Lovely to know where everybody's coming from. You can email me, davidhamilton@boomradio.co.uk.
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A 3 degrees, giving up, giving in, following Lonjong Baldry in Mexico. Now, here's a commercial message from our friends at the Oldie Magazine. It's a witty monthly escape, which is started by Richard Ingrams back in 1992. In this month's issue, there is a celebration of Marilyn Monroe, who would have been 100 this year. We reveal her favourite books, one of which is quite surprising. Stephen Fry recently said, "I think the Oldie these days is simply the best magazine there is. Seriously, the best." We have an exclusive deal for Boom Radio listeners where you subscribe for 3 issues of The Oldie for just £1. 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Just click on that.

0: Well, Frank Sinatra was a very good friend of Marilyn Monroe. There he was with All of Me, quite an old song dating back to 1931, and Frank sang it in the film Meet Danny Wilson.
1: McDonald's breakfast is turning up the heat with a spicy new twist. 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
5: 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The multi-award-winning and Grammy-nominated Beth Hart is recognised as one of her generation's most talented voices. Royal Concert Hall, Nottingham, on the 18th of May. Lindisfarne, established in 1968. They'll be appearing at the Picturedrome Holmfirth this Friday. Acclaimed musician and Ultravox frontman Midge brings his visionary A Man of Two Worlds tour to the Hexagon Reading on the 26th of May.
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Roy Orbison, I Drove All Night, following Martha and the Vandellas, and I'm Ready for Love. Coming up after the news and weather, we will have a special record for a lady who's celebrating a birthday today, and probably my oldest listener. Here are the Beach Boys. Here Comes the Night on Boom.

0: From the Sky News Centre at 1. Three suspected patients of the rat-borne disease hantavirus have been evacuated from a cruise ship at the centre of an outbreak. The World Health Organization says they're now on their way to the Netherlands for treatment while the boat remains anchored off Cape Verde. We're told it'd dock in the Canary Islands, but its leaders refused. Dr. Jacqueline Weyers, a diseases expert.
1: The investigations have found no rodent infestations on the ship itself. So we really do believe that we will find that the exposure event was a haphazard event during the course of touring through Argentina.
0: There are reports the US and Iran are closing in on a deal to end the war in the Middle East. It could see both sides lifting restrictions around the transit of ships in the Strait of Hormuz. A former SNP council leader found guilty of multiple sex offences has been jailed for 18 months. Jordan Linden resigned as leader of North Lanarkshire Council in 2022 following reports. Scientists have developed an at-home test that could predict the risk of Alzheimer's. A study says a finger prick blood test and online assessment could help spot those at risk. The boss of Ryanair's called for airports to be banned from serving alcohol to passengers before early morning flights. Michael O'Leary reckons they should have to follow normal rules on opening hours. He says the airline's forced to divert nearly one flight a day because of bad behaviour on board. Here's Tory Shadow Transport Secretary Richard Holden.
2: There is something, I think, peculiarly British about the tradition of having a pint at sort of 6 a.m. when you're waiting for your Ryanair flight. And I think banning that is not necessarily the right answer. It sounds slightly draconian.
0: And Sir Paul McCartney's releasing his first duet with Ringo Starr later this week. The Beatle revealed the track at a special event at London's Abbey Road Studios. That's the latest. I'm Faye De Silva.
3: I'm in the kitchen with Charlie Bigham. 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
5: Sunny spells for most, with the scattering of showers becoming largely confined to the far west and east. A colder day today with a high of 15 degrees Celsius.
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The Crickets, number one in 1977, based on a saying by John Wayne in the film The Searchers, "That'll be the day." Apparently he said it several times. Now, Colin Earle was born 84 years ago today, on the 6th of May, 1942, in Hampton Court. He was the keyboard player with Mungo Jerry and also the King Earle Boogie Band. And he was said to have the fastest right hand on a piano since Jerry Lee Lewis. Wow.

our four tops, Baby I Need Your Loving, following Mungo Jerry and Lady Rose. Bob Seger, the American singer, songwriter and guitarist, is 81 today, having been born in Detroit on the 6th of May 1945. In a six-decade career, he sold over 75 million records with his Silver Bullet Band. He wrote this song for their album Night Moves, and it's about the street that he grew up in Ann Arbor, Michigan, where there was a pool hall where girls danced in the window and R&B bands played at the weekend on Main Street.

0: Bob Seger and the Silver Bullet Band and Main Street on Bob's birthday. He is 81 today, and a very special birthday coming next.
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0: Jocelyn Costello in Northwich says, "My mum, Audrey Bleers, listens to you every day. She is 102 today and still lives at home with me and her other daughters, Jane and Isabel. We take it in turns to look after her. She has 6 grandchildren and 8 great-grandchildren. She would be over the moon if she could hear her name on Boom Radio, Audrey Bleers. God bless her. Audrey, this is your song of this very special day.
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0: The dark brown voice of Don Williams, You're My Best Friend, for Audrey Bleers in Northwich, who is celebrating her 102nd birthday today. Lots of love on your special day from your daughter Jocelyn, who wrote in to me, and also from Jane and Isabel.
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3: 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Because whatever the weather, with a Costa iced coffee made with heart in hand, the summer moments we love last. Costa iced coffee, made for summer.
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Little Anthony and the Imperials, Better Use Your Head, following the Beatles and the Long and Winding Road. That'd be a good title for a book. Now, today on The Story Behind the Song, Bob Marley's very first hit, No Woman, No Cry. The live recording of it was made at the Lyceum Theatre in London in July 1975. It was part of a breakthrough tour for Bob Marley and the Wailers. Bob Marley wrote the song but gave a composer credit to Vincent Tarter Ford, one of his friends from Jamaica who helped him out when he was poor and running a soup kitchen back home. The title means simply telling a woman not to cry, all will be fine.

Bob Marley and the Wailers, No Woman, No Cry. Well, it's here at last, the record by the Monarchs Blues Band, who won our One More Dream contest. They recorded it at the legendary Ayres Studios, where they were joined by Mike Batt and Mike Darbo. You'll be able to hear it on Friday on Graham Dean's Breakfast Show and later in the afternoon with Nicky Horn.

0: Hue and cry, violently. Sparky Marky strikes again. What do you call a woman throwing her utility bills on the fire? Bernadette.
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Shawaddy Waddy at the dancing party. I'm following the foundations. Baby, now that I've found you. A new programme launches on Boom tonight at 9 o'clock. Malcolm Prince, Paul O'Grady's erstwhile producer, will bring you an hour of music from stage and screen. Iconic showstoppers, magical overtures and fabulous finales. That's new every Wednesday evening starting tonight at 9 o'clock here on Boom Radio. Now, this was a TV theme. See if you remember the programme. I bet you do.

0: Roxy Music and Avalon, and before that it was Marty Webb and Always There, which was the theme from Howard's Way. I think it's running again on one of the channels in the afternoon. Wonderful English actors in it, and fabulous scenery of the Solent and the Hamble, River Hamble. Really lovely to see it again, taking you back to happy times.
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Tom Robinson Band on the 2468 motorway. Coming up next, after the news and the weather, the man who loves his football, and joining us with a smile and a song and a jockstrap, it will be Roger Day. See you tomorrow.

0: From the Sky News Centre at 2, Spanish officials insist a rat-borne virus-hit cruise ship should dock in Tenerife, despite the Canary Islands president refusing.
1: Those patients, as agreed, if they are infected, should be evacuated on a medical evacuation flight from Cape Verde to the Netherlands, which is what was agreed upon. And the rest of the passengers, if they are not infected, should continue their journey to the Netherlands, which is the ship's flag state.
0: That's Fernando Clavijo. Spain claims the World Health Organization requested the islands as the best place to bring passengers off. A British crew member's among three people medically evacuated to the Netherlands. Three people have died. French media is reporting a suspected case in someone not on the ship. Airlines have cancelled 13,000 flights this month. Tankers stuck in a vital shipping channel during the Iran war are causing jet fuel costs to rise. Meanwhile, Donald Trump says the conflict could end and the Strait of Hormuz be open to all if Tehran agrees to a deal. The US president's threatened a higher level of bombing if not. A Pakistani source says Iran and America are close to an agreement. The US paused a plan to safely guide tankers through the vital trading route. Iran's responded. Here's Middle East commentator Tara Kangalu.
2: The IRGC has issued a statement saying that safe, stable passage via Hormuz will be granted if, of course, U.S. threats are neutralized.
0: Former SNP council leader Jordan Lyndon's been jailed for 18 months for sex offences over a 10-year period. The youngest victim was 14. The internet's been cut off in Moscow. The Kremlin says it's for security reasons ahead of its annual celebration of victory over Nazi Germany. But Vladimir Putin's critics are accusing him of using it as a control tactic. And around 100 T.G. Jones shops will shut as part of a wider restructuring plan. Hundreds of job losses are expected to be announced by the business, which spun off from WH Smith last year. That's the latest. I'm Imani Rana. Boom Radio.
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4: Sunny spells for most, with the scattering of showers becoming largely confined to the far west and east. A colder day today with a high of 15 degrees Celsius.

Good afternoon. Hi, hello, how are you? This is the Thinner Record Spinner, Roger Twiggy Day, for Boom Radio for this Wednesday afternoon. Thank you very much to David Hamilton. No jockstrap for me, more like a truss at my time of life. There's the Dave Clark 5, kicking things off, and Bits and Pieces.

0: feel good.
1: Glad to hear it. Boom Radio with the biggest hit he had in the UK charts, James Brown and Living in America for that Super Tramp and Give a Little Bit. Yes, I should be passing amongst you with the begging bowl and hat a little bit later on. Do you know it's 50 years since they opened the big out-of-town shopping centre? Doesn't seem that long ago, doesn't it? And of course, that was the beginning of the end for some shops in the high street. I prefer going to the high street. I don't know about where you live, but where I used to live, all it was charity shops and coffee shops.

in America, but not really in the UK for the loving spoonful at Boom Radio. Do you believe in magic? Of course we do. And don't forget, 6 from the 60s after the 3 o'clock news. Going back to the big shopping centres, we live in an age, don't we, where everyone assumes that people have got access to computers and they've got cars. There are a lot of people that don't have cars, don't have access to computers, who tend to be forgotten about nowadays. This is Mary Wilson. Welcome back.

0: It's a long time since she had anything new out. I wonder if she still has the beehive hairdo. That's Mary Wilson and Good News, which is from her new LP, Girl About Town.
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US hit for the Essex at Boom Radio, and Easier Said Than Done. For that Frankie Valli from an LP they did for Motown Records, actually, and The Night, which became a bit of a Northern Soul classic. One of the best they did, I think. Hello to David Vickery from Worthing. You've been enjoying my shows since the mid-60s. Well, well done to you. I especially remember when I was at Teacher Training College at Clacton-on-Sea in 1970. I had a room overlooking the sea, and I could see the multicoloured Meebo 2 on the horizon. I was able to hear you on the other shows during the jamming, as I was so close. You probably got us in FM there, I should think. Anyway, good to hear from you, and well done for being in hospital radio for 50 years. Here's Wang Chung.

0: Bob and Marcia, their version of the Pied Piper. And a good afternoon to Margaret McLeod and Richard Phelps. Thank you for your lovely messages.
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The Long Run, for that of Temptations and Get Ready. Graham Dean is back tomorrow morning on The Breakfast Show, including his legacy track, and our partner for that is Save the Children. 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I'm just a

Wonder how they made that noise at the end. It's a Boom Radio. I'm sure I've got that on an EP. It's Eddie Cochran and Sitting in the Balcony. I see they're making a musical of The Karate Kid. That should be worth looking at. Here's Rose Royce.

0: Makes you want to dance, doesn't it? Rolls Royce and the car wash. Every time I do that, we get orange rain that ruins it afterwards. Hello to Jeff Crisp and also to Maggie Bell. Nice to hear from you. Regular twiglets they are.
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0: Johnny Hates Jazz. Not that keen on it myself, actually. And Shattered Dreams at Boom Radio. Roger Miller before that. And King of the Road, Stand By for Six from the 60s.
1: It feels so good. You're lying here next to me.

0: From the Sky News Centre at 3. Officials in Spain insist Tenerife is the best place for a cruise ship hit by a hantavirus outbreak to dock, even though the Canary Islands president doesn't want it. Spanish Health Minister Mónica García Gómez says Fernando Clavijo has been kept informed.
1: I've been talking to the president of the Autonomous Community of the Canary Islands today. I've been speaking to him. He will be included in all meetings that relate to the civil protection mechanism.
0: Three people have died and there are eight suspected cases, including one in France, not a boat passenger. Three patients, including a British national, have been evacuated from the ship. US President Donald Trump's warned Iran of a higher level of bombing if it fails to agree a deal to end the war. Tehran appears to be taking steps to reopen the Straits of Hormuz, with the White House reportedly believing a deal could be close. Meanwhile, airlines have cancelled just over 13,000 flights this month as jet fuel costs soar due to the Middle East conflict. The data from analytics firm Cirium suggests it equates to around 2 million seats lost. A former SNP council leader has been jailed for 18 months for a string of sex offences. Jordan Linden, who resigned as the leader of North Lanarkshire Council in 2022, was convicted of five sexual assaults against young men. One victim was just 14. He ignored questions as he arrived at Falkirk Sheriff Court.
2: Why did you think you could get away with it? Did you think you were above the law?
3: This today is your last chance to say sorry to your victims. Are you going to do that?
2: Why do you continue to refuse to take accountability?
0: The Princess of Wales is returning to overseas visits. Kate will travel to Italy next week, her first trip abroad since beginning cancer treatment. And scientists have developed an at-home kit which can apparently predict a person's risk of Alzheimer's disease. It involves a blood finger prick. That's the latest. I'm Imani Rana.
4: Ramstock. St Paul's architect who shares his name with a bird. Four letters.
5: That's Wren. Christopher Wren.
4: Oh, well done. How do you know that?
5: I've just joined my local art society. They have expert talks every month. Last month's lecture was on the architecture of London.
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7: A mostly dry evening with clear spells, but a few showers still possible in the west. Showery rain moving eastwards across northern Scotland to lows of 6 degrees Celsius. Roger!

A fine start to Six for the 60s here at Boom Radio for this Wednesday afternoon. That's Cupid's Inspiration from 1968 and Yesterday Has Gone.

Six for the 60s of Boom Radio, Elvis Presley and Surrender, and before that, The Animals and Don't Bring Me Down As If I Would. It's one of those turntable hits I used to play on the ships back in the 60s from the Magic Lanterns.

Boom ready with little Peggy Marsh and I Will Follow Him. Before that, Magic Lanterns and Shame Shame. And from Essex, here's the Cymbals.

0: One of the two hits they had. They should have been more successful, really. Very good harmony group, The Cymbals. And the best part of breaking up, rounding off today's edition of Six from the 60s.
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It's Roger for Boom Radio. Pleasure to be with you. That's Eddie Grant and Do You Feel My Love for the Supremes. Without Diana Ross, she'd left by then, and the Stoned Love. It's kind of a world's gone mad story. I saw an article in one of the newspapers about a robot that took up a seat on a plane. I wouldn't be very happy sitting next to a robot. I don't know about you. Even less happy if they were flying the blooming thing. And there was a robot dog in London who started having a bit of a fight with a proper dog. The world has gone bonkers, you know.

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Boom Radio with the Tramps and the Disco Inferno, before that the Shadows and Kon-Tiki. I bet the Arsenal fans are very pleased today. Qualified for the Champions League final. Wish them good luck in that.

0: We like a bit of bomb, bomb, bomb. That's the Cordettes and Mr. Sandman.
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Boom Radio, one of my favourites from George Harrison there. Got My Mind Set on You before that Chubby Checker and Let's Twist Again. Really looking forward to this programme tonight. Malcolm Prince brings you an hour of the finest music from stage and screen, iconic showstoppers, majestic overtures and fabulous finales. And that's tonight and every Wednesday at 9 o'clock.

0: Oh, yes, that's Laufey and Mad Woman, a Grammy Award-winning Icelandic Chinese jazz singer, and a springtime surprise from a reissued LP, A Matter of Time.
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Boom Radio with the Whispers. Whispers. And the beat goes on. Before that, the Beach Chaps. And that is Darling. Thank you so much for being with me. I'll see you same time, same place tomorrow from 2 through to 4. 6 from the 60s after the 3 o'clock news. Stand by for Nicky Horn. Enjoy the rest of the evening. Stay tuned to this station and it'll certainly be good for you. I'd like to say I've enjoyed it, Roger Day. If you didn't, it was Jeff Bezos. Here's Twiggy, the other one. And her only hit, really. And Here I Go Again.

0: From the Sky News Centre at 4, a British doctor is among three people that have been evacuated from the virus-hit cruise ship MV Hondius. There are 8 cases now either suspected or confirmed, while 3 people have died. Officials in Spain insist Tenerife is the best place for the vessel to dock, despite the leader of the Canary Islands opposing the plan. Spanish Interior Minister Fernando Grande Marlaska Gomez explains the logic behind the decision.
1: We have a mechanism like the civil protection mechanism within the EU. This enables us to ensure repatriation of crew and passengers in the safest conditions possible.
0: There are reports the US and Iran are closing in on a deal to end the war in the Middle East. It could see both sides lifting restrictions around the transit of ships in the Strait of Hormuz. Donald Trump's paused efforts to escort stranded vessels through the key waterway after just 2 days, while suggesting there's been great progress in talks. Military analyst Sean Bell is sceptical.
2: I think it's interesting when he says that great progress made in the talks. I was looking back and I haven't managed to get a hard number yet, but it's over 40 times since the start of the war. We're on day 68 at the moment that he's actually claimed that there's been great progress made. So I'm not sure that is entirely true.
0: Meanwhile, concern over the conflict has led to 13,000 flights being cancelled by airlines this month. There are concerns over jet fuel shortages, which Transport Minister Heidi Alexander says won't affect summer holiday plans. A former SNP council leader has been jailed for 18 months for a string of sex crimes. Jordan Lindon was convicted of 10 offences. The internet's been cut off in Moscow. The Kremlin says it's for security reasons ahead of its annual celebration of victory over Nazi Germany. But Vladimir Putin's critics are accusing him of using it as a control tactic. And the Princess of Wales is returning to overseas visits. Kate's trip to Italy will be her first abroad since beginning cancer treatment. That's the latest. I'm Imani Rana.
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4: Rain moving eastwards across northern Scotland tonight. Elsewhere, mostly dry with clear spells. A few showers possible in the west and light frost in the countryside. Lows of 6 degrees. Little.

The Hollies once shared a bill with Marianne Faithfull, and they were collectively smitten. Alan Clark of the Hollies had a brief fling with Faithfull in 1964, and his bandmate Graham Nash also fancied her like crazy, and he wrote that song with Marianne Faithfull in mind. The original chorus was simply, "Hey, Marianne," but Graham was apparently too shy to use her real name, and he described her thus, quote, "a deliciously sexy young Catholic schoolgirl with all the baggage that comes along with that."

ELO, Turned to Stone, written when that band were really on top of the world. The album, Out of the Blue, sold over 6 million copies. Jeff Lynne, an incredible talent, who turned stone into gold, you might say. And before that, Bob Seger, Against the Wind, his meditation on getting older and looking back. It earned Seger a Grammy and was famously featured in the film Forrest Gump. Now, before we go any further, I have to apologise. I forgot to say thanks to Roger Day and good afternoon. So, Roger, from the bottom of my heart, thank you for the last couple of hours. And to you, I say, dear listener, welcome. I'm Mr. Orne, and you're with Boom.

0: So Cat Stevens wrote that, First Cut Is the Deepest, when he was 18. And he sold it to P.P. Arnold. How much do you think he sold it for? 30 quid. Right? And P.P. Arnold had a huge hit with it. Cat Stevens' First Cut Is the Deepest. Now, coming soon, a song that Bill Wyman originally wrote for Ian Dury. Ian Dury heard it and he went, nah, mate, nah, it's not me. Bill Wyman then went to a few other people and everyone else he offered it to turned it down. Wyman recorded it himself. And I'll play that after Canned Heat. Who are next?
1: 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We're a bit like a tea's made, with no tea, but very cosy.
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You can tell that Ian Dury was wise in turning that down. Bill Wyman, Je Suis and Rockstar. Now, you might remember that he married Mandy Smith. Bill was 52 and she was 18. Now, not surprisingly, that marriage didn't last that long. In fact, she moved out only weeks after they wed. But that isn't the end of the story. 4 years later, Bill Wyman's son, Stephen, from his first marriage, married Mandy's mother, Patsy. She was 46, and Bill Wyman's son, Stephen, was 30. Now, this next bit is complicated, and I'll do my best to explain it. But if you want to read it in black and white, the explanation is on our Facebook page. So, from the beginning, Bill Wyman marries Mandy Smith. So, Bill is Mandy's husband, and Patsy, her mother, is Bill's mother-in-law. They divorce. Then Bill's son, Stephen, marries Mandy's mother, Patsy. Patsy had been Bill's mother-in-law, but now she's his daughter-in-law. So from Mandy's perspective, her ex-husband's son is now married to her mother, and that makes Stephen her stepfather. But Stephen's father is Bill Wyman, her ex-husband, which makes Bill Mandy's step-grandfather. So Mandy is the ex-wife of her own step-grandfather. Now, I tried my best to explain that, but if that didn't make any sense, go to our Facebook page because it's there in black and white. It sounds like something from EastEnders, doesn't it?

That's Lauren Housley and the Northern Cowboys, and that was Built to Last. We are Boom, and this is fantastic. Peter Gabriel from the album. So let's savour this for a while. This is Mercy Street.

0: Oh, isn't it great? The panacea for all ills. Peter Gabriel, Mercy Street.
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0: 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Remember the video? 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Johnny Depp starred in the video, as did Faye Dunaway, who played the fairy godmother.
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4: 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The multi-award-winning and Grammy-nominated Beth Hart is recognised as one of her generation's most talented voices. Royal Concert Hall, Nottingham, on the 18th of May. Lindisfarne, established in 1968. They'll be appearing at the Picturedrome Holmfirth this Friday. Acclaimed musician and Ultravox frontman Midge brings his visionary A Man of Two Worlds tour to the Hexagon Reading on the 26th of May.
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True story, this. Stevie Wonder's mother, who is credited as one of the writers on that, she was the one who supplied that iconic hook, "Signed, sealed, delivered, I'm yours." We are Boom. Take a deep breath, because the news is next.

0: From the Sky News Centre at 5. Donald Trump's threatening what he's calling a higher level and intensity of bombing if Iran doesn't agree to a deal. It's reported the two sides are close to reaching an agreement. Sky's US correspondent Mark Stone says there's momentum behind the scenes and has more details.
1: There is a plan potentially for a one-page document where both sides agree to a set of proposals, a memorandum of understanding, effectively, on which they can negotiate, and that would mark the formal end of the conflict.
0: Last night, America paused a plan which would have safely guided ships through the Strait of Hormuz, where oil tankers are blocked. Around 120 flights from the UK have been cancelled this month. Concerns around jet fuel shortages caused by the Iran war led the government to reveal contingency plans last month, including consolidating half-empty flights into one. Spain's health minister says a British national evacuated from a virus-hit cruise is the ship's doctor. He's said to be in a stable condition after a hantavirus outbreak, a disease linked to rodents. A bag of guns has been found in Glasgow. Firearms officers say it had been discarded in the street last night, and an investigation is underway. Elsewhere, there are calls for pre-departure pints to become a thing of the past. Ryanair boss Michael O'Leary wants airport pubs to follow normal licensing hours, which they currently don't have to abide by. He says the airline's been forced to divert almost a flight a day because of disruptive passengers. But out in London, there's not much appetite for change.
2: I think it's up to the people that should be respectful and know what they're doing. It shouldn't be up to airlines to sort of police it.
3: It's kind of the fun about the airport, isn't it? If you're going for a hen, you're going for a party, you have one drink to kickstart the holiday.
0: And scientists can develop an at-home test which can apparently predict a person's risk of Alzheimer's disease. It involves a blood finger prick and an online brain assessment. That's the latest. I'm Imani Rana.
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5: Rain moving eastwards across northern Scotland tonight, elsewhere mostly dry with clear spells. A few showers possible in the west and light frost in the countryside, lows of 6 degrees.
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8: Don't fight it. He's smaller than all of us.

I once read a review of that band where they were described as a band who felt like they'd been built in a laboratory specifically to fill arenas. Cruel, but fair. Foreigner feels like the first time, and Gary U.S. Bonds, with some help from his buddies from New Jersey, including Bruce Springsteen and this little girl. Now, true story, actually, about Mick Jones of Foreigner. When he was just starting out here in the UK, and he was in Spooky Tooth, he had trouble getting a mortgage, which is not surprising, because, you know, building societies, you know, hated musicians and self-employed people. But my dad, who was actually a ladies hairdresser in Palmer's Green, he also had a bit of a side hustle where he introduced people to financiers who could get mortgages that building societies, for people who building societies wouldn't touch, right? And my dad actually arranged a mortgage for Mick Jones, who was in Spooky Tooth at the time, but then in Foreigner, to get his first ever house. Now, my dad, he loved music, and one of his favourite artists that he would play on our stereogram, which was this huge wooden thing about the size of a coffin, one of his favourite artists was this magnificent person, Ella Fitzgerald.

0: Prince released that Diamonds and Pearls in 91, and it reached number 3 over here, which at the time felt like an underachievement. Prince, Diamonds and Pearls, and before that, Ella Fitzgerald and Manhattan, which is possibly the most elegant 3 minutes New York City has ever inspired.
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They do make a very nice noise. The sheepdogs and nobody but you. So let us now play today's Perfect 10. And for this, we go to Bushy in Watford. Barbara Ladmore. Hello, Barbara. I know Bushy well. Barbara, thank you for this. You've chosen Nielsen and the Coconut Song. Barbara says, I remember playing this over and over on my record player, and my sister used to moan to my parents to turn it off. Barbara says, I'm 68 now, and it stirs so many memories of the time. From the album Nielsen Schmielsen, Barbara Ladmore in Bushy Watford, here's Nielsen and the Coconut Song.

0: He was a very special talent. Harry Nilsson, Coconut, today's Perfect 10, chosen by Barbara Ladmore from Bushy, near Watford. So that was her choice of something that she thinks is perfect. What would be yours? Your little piece of perfection. Don't worry, it doesn't have to be, you know, one of those greatest hits, because we don't just play the greatest hits here on Boom. If you've got a track, then do let me know what it is. Your little piece of perfection. There are two ways you can let me know. Send me an email, nicky@boomradio.co.uk, or go onto our website, boomradio.co.uk. 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

A masterpiece. David Bowie and Modern Love. Sweet Jane is next. Jane Markham will be here after the news. I'm Nicky Horn. Thanks for listening. Have a lovely evening and...

0: From the Sky News Centre at 6, the number of confirmed Hantavirus cases has risen to 5 after an outbreak on a cruise ship. 3 people have been evacuated. Spain's hoping remaining passengers can disembark in Tenerife, though the Canary Islands president's not happy. Our science correspondent Thomas Moore says rules appear muddled.
1: If you're Spanish, then they will take precautions and keep you in isolation, even if you're not showing any symptoms. Everybody else can get on board a commercial airliner along with other holidaymakers and go home.
0: Argentine officials think the source may be a couple's birdwatching trip to a landfill site. The foreign secretary says she's urgently working to help Brits affected. Iran's hinted the Strait of Hormuz could be reopened, with its Revolutionary Guard saying safe and stable passage will be ensured. The US reportedly believes a deal with Tehran is close, although Donald Trump's threatened to resume bombing if no agreement's reached. Airlines have cancelled just over 13,000 flights this month. That's according to new data from analytics firm Cirium, as jet fuel costs soar due to the war in the Middle East. Labour's deputy minister admits the Prime Minister's made mistakes, but Lucy Powell says she supports Sir Keir Starmer's position.
2: Keir is the leader of the Labour Party, so of course he gets the most stick of everybody. He doesn't make all the decisions, but obviously he takes full responsibility for the decisions of the Labour Party and of the government. And he's been the first to admit where he has made mistakes, whether it was the appointment of Peter Mandelson.
0: She added she'd like to see Andy Burnham return to Parliament, calling him an incredibly popular, relatable and effective politician. The boss of Ryanair's calling for a ban on early morning pints at airports, saying it can cause disruption. Michael O'Leary says airport pubs should be obliged to follow regular licensing hours. And the founder of US news network CNN, Ted Turner, has died aged 87. He's widely viewed as the outspoken driving force behind launching 24-hour news coverage on TV. That's the latest. I'm Amani Rana. Boom
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4: Rain moving eastwards across northern Scotland tonight. Elsewhere, mostly dry with clear spells. A few showers possible in the west and light frost in the countryside. Lows of 6 degrees.

went for a man, ha-ha, said the clown. The love affair before that and a day without love. Hello, good evening. I'm Jane Markham. I'll be here with you on Boom for the next couple of hours. Thanks to Nicky Horn for the last two. And Eric, what are you doing after midnight?

Shaken Stevens, still wondering about that green door after all these years. Eric Clapton before that, and After Midnight. Have you spotted any swallows or house martins this year yet? I'm sort of hoping that by mentioning this, some are going to appear in the skies above us down here in Somerset, but so far, none, and they're late. I did see a couple of swifts last week, but it really isn't proper spring until the swallows and martins return. We used to live in a house where our neighbour had a sort of open-fronted barn, which we could see from our office window, the perfect place for nesting swallows. And I do see that house martins are now on the conservation red list, which means their populations are down by more than 50% over the last 25 years. Swallows, they are less threatened, but I tell you what, I am looking forward to seeing them soon.

0: Billy J. Kramer and the Dakotas and Bad to Me. Petula Clark before that, and this is my song.
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0: Bon Jovi, Living on a Prayer, and Bon Jovi are playing Wembley in September, I see. Van Morrison before that, and Bright Side of the Road. 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
2: Hello, I'm Imani Rana with the latest business stories from Sky News. In the city, the FTSE's closed up 219 points at 10,438. Airlines have cancelled just over 13,000 flights this month as jet fuel costs soar due to the Iran war. The data from analytics firm Cirium suggests it equates to around 2 million seats lost. London Heathrow, Gatwick and Manchester are among the British airports to have announced cancellations. The boss of Ryanair's called for airports to be banned from serving alcohol to passengers before early morning flights. Michael O'Leary reckons they should have to follow normal rules on opening hours. He says the airline's forced to divert nearly one flight a day because of bad behaviour on board. The price of crude oil fell to below $100 a barrel following reports a deal between the US and Iran was close. Donald Trump's comments saying there'd been great progress towards an agreement led to prices falling to a two-week low. They've since rebounded. And around 100 TG Jones shops will shut as part of a wider restructuring plan. Hundreds of job losses are expected to be announced by the business, which spun off from WH Smith last year. Bosses say they haven't taken the decision lightly.
3: Rain moving eastwards across northern Scotland tonight. Elsewhere, mostly dry with clear spells. A few showers possible in the west and light frost in the countryside. Lows of 6 degrees.

Jan and Dean, Surf City, here on Boom Radio. Now here is a new track from Squeeze. It's from their latest album, their first in 8 years, and it's called The Place We Call Mars.

0: A track from Trixie's, Squeeze's latest album, and all the songs on the album are stories set in a fictional nightclub.
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Blondie and Denis with Roy Orbison's Oh Pretty Woman before that. Here's a quick word from the organisers of the Whitby 60s Spectacular, a summer weekend of timeless music on the scenic North Yorkshire coast. Headlining this year is million-selling star Steve Ellis from Love Affair. And you can also see The Foremost, Vanity Fair, as well as New Amen Corner, and some fantastic tribute acts to the likes of The Beatles, The Kinks, and The Beach Boys. It's at Whitby Pavilion from Friday the 5th of June to Sunday the 7th of June, and you can book your tickets at whitby-live.com.

0: Cheers. That was Dean Martin and Little Old Wine Drinker Me.
1: Okay, 7 stops to write this best man speech. Hi, I'm Liam. 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Funny's good. Ibiza. 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Ugh, cringe. Come on. 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In year 5, Dan had the bright idea.
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0: From the Sky News Centre at 7, a birdwatching trip to a landfill site in Argentina is being investigated as the possible source of a hantavirus outbreak on a cruise ship. Three people have been evacuated, but there's disagreement between Spain and the Canary Islands about docking in Tenerife to let the remaining passengers disembark. Spanish Health Minister Mónica García Gómez says Canary Islands President Fernando Clavijo is being kept informed.
1: I've been talking to the president of the Autonomous Community of the Canary Islands today. I've been speaking to him. He will be included in all meetings that relate to the civil protection mechanism.
0: Donald Trump's doubled down on his claim that a deal with Iran is imminent.
2: We're dealing with people that want to make a deal very much, and we'll see whether or not they can make a deal that's satisfactory to us. We have it very much under control. The blockade is unbelievable. The Navy's been incredible. The job they did, it's like a wall of steel. Nobody goes through.
0: The U.S. president has been speaking at the White House. Earlier, he threatened more intense bombings if Tehran didn't agree. It could mean restrictions are lifted by both sides at the Straits of Hormuz. American efforts to escort stranded vessels through the vital shipping waterway were paused after a matter of hours. Travel group ABTA says flight cancellations amount to less than 1% overall, as it insists there isn't a problem with fuel supply. Around 120 trips from the UK didn't go ahead as scheduled this month. Labour's deputy leader says she'd like to see Andy Burnham return as an MP. Lucy Powell insists she fully supports the Prime Minister's position, but accepts there have been mistakes. A bag of guns has been found in Glasgow. Firearms officers say it had been discarded in the street. And more than 100 former WH Smith High Street sites are to close under the brand name TG Jones. It could put hundreds of jobs at risk. That's the latest. I'm Amani Rana.
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5: Rain moving eastwards across northern Scotland tonight, elsewhere mostly dry with clear spells. A few showers possible in the west and light frost in the countryside, lows of 6 degrees.

Cool and the gang stepping out, and the McCoys hang on sloopy. The image on the front page of this evening's Great Singer-Songwriters website is a little shrew with the words, "The world is so loud, keep falling, I'll find you." Lyrics from one of her songs, the story of a snowflake's journey. Her talent had been recognised when she was quite a young teenager, and her first single topped the charts for 4 weeks when she was just 19. The music journalist Mark Beaumont called her an enigma worthy of the name in an article in the NME in 2018, and he noted that she made the bold decision not to play live again after just 6 weeks on the road in 1979. Elton John's a fan. He says she has always marched to the beat of her own drum. But who is she? Tell you after this.

0: popping, sacroiliacs are popping. Everybody's twisting. Mop!
1: Frank Sinatra. I somehow can't visualise him doing the twist, but that was Everybody's Twisting. And so to this evening's great singer-songwriter, who is Kate Bush.

0: Them Heavy People from this evening's great singer-songwriter Kate Bush. It was on her debut album, The Kick Inside, and that was the album that also launched Wuthering Heights. I do like this quote from her website. She says, "I've heard people say that I didn't read the book Wuthering Heights. I did. I just worked backwards. I wrote the song first. I thought I might have to rewrite the song, that I might have got the feeling wrong. But I hadn't." Nope. She was spot on.
1: 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I'm Ron Coles, and on Fridays at 6, I'll be playing them for you in my weekly 2 hours of rock and roll and ballads, featuring the classic hits, sprinkled with a few surprises and some real treasures.
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5: Swansea. With 32 miles of coastline, Swansea is the second largest city in Wales, boasting its oldest public museum. It was nicknamed Copperopolis for many years, owing to the amount of copper produced. The birthplace of Harry Secombe and Bonnie Tyler, also Dylan Thomas. Mick Jagger's a huge Dylan fan and has visited his birthplace. Boom Radio, across the UK, including Swansea.

Bruce Springsteen's take on The Pogues' A Rainy Night in Soho, a song released earlier this year in tribute to the great Shane McGowan. And so to our friends from Prima's Five Ways. And this week it's five ways to take the perfect picture. Tip one, if taking photos of a group, opt for quiet settings. I'm not talking about noise, but background here, I think, such as beaches or big green open spaces. Both are good. Tip two, never take just one photo. Keep clicking or use the shutter button on your camera or phone. So then you should have at least one photo when everyone is looking in the right direction. Tip three, always clean your lens, even when taking shots on your phone. A quick wipe will make your snaps pin sharp. Tip four, use portrait mode on your phone, particularly when taking photos of your pets. If you can manage to catch them in a good position, it blurs the background out beautifully. And tip five, shade is okay. In fact, it's often more flattering to put your subject slightly in the shade on a bright day. If it's gloomy, well, move to natural light and avoid shadow actually on faces. And the latest issue of Prima is in the shops now with Corrie's Sally Dinover on the cover.

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The hurdy-gurdy man from Donovan and Status Quo, meanwhile, were living on an island before that. Well, there's a treat tonight, the first in a new series here on Boom, Malcolm's Musicals and Movies. The Malcolm in question is Malcolm Prince, Paul O'Grady's erstwhile producer, who'll be bringing an hour of the finest music from stage and screen to Boom. Iconic showstoppers, majestic overtures and fabulous finales. He'll be here every Wednesday evening from now on at 9 o'clock.

0: 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Remember them?
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6: Good evening, I'm Mike Wire. Legendary singer-songwriter Paul Simon will bring his Quiet Celebration Tour to the Royal Albert Hall, London on the 13th and 14th of May. Blenheim Palace Festival, a new five-day music and arts celebration at Woodstock, Oxfordshire, features Teddy Swims on June the 30th and Michael Bublé on July the 4th. James Taylor, singer-songwriter, guitarist and six-time Grammy Award winner, will be at Edinburgh Castle on the 14th of July.
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8: Mr. Men Little Miss are back in Happy Meal, and they're off on a road trip. Your little one can go somewhere exciting with Little Miss Brave. Laugh all the way there with Mr. Tickle, or make up an adventure all of their own. On this road trip, anything's possible. Some fun, some food, it's all inside this Happy Meal. Until the 8th of June, from 11 a.m., includes one pre-selected book or toy, while stocks last, subject to availability.

The Bangles, Manic Monday, and Trini Lopez, If I Had a Hammer Before That. And that's it from me. I'm Jane Markham. Back tomorrow at 6. Don't forget, Malcolm Prince is here at 9 o'clock with musicals and movies. And it's the easy hour after the news. Oh, and this from Billy Ocean. See you tomorrow.

0: From the Sky News Centre at 8. The number of confirmed hantavirus cases has risen to 5 after an outbreak on a cruise ship. 3 people have been evacuated. Spain's hoping remaining passengers can disembark in Tenerife, though the Canary Islands president's not happy. Our science correspondent Thomas Moore says rules appear to be muddled.
1: If you're Spanish, then they will take precautions and keep you in isolation, even if you're not showing any symptoms. Everybody else can get on board a commercial airliner along with other holidaymakers and go home.
0: Argentine officials think the source may be a couple's birdwatching trip to a landfill site. The Foreign Secretary says she's urgently working to help Brits affected. Donald Trump's doubled down on his claim that a deal with Iran is imminent. The US president earlier threatened what he's calling a higher level and intensity of bombing if Iran doesn't agree to a deal. It could mean restrictions are lifted by both sides at the Strait of Hormuz, a vital shipping channel. Firearms officers say guns found in Glasgow had been discarded. A bag was safely removed from Tynecastle Street last night. There are calls for pre-departure pints to become a thing of the past. Ryanair boss Michael O'Leary wants airport pubs to follow normal licensing hours. He says the airline's been forced to divert almost a flight a day because of disruptive passengers. But out in London, there's not much appetite for change.
2: I think it's up to the people that should be respectful and know what they're doing. It should be up to airlines to sort of police it.
3: It's kind of the fun about the airport, isn't it? If you're going for a hen, you're going for a party, you have one drink to kickstart the holiday.
0: It's the last day of campaigning ahead of some local council elections in England and Assembly and Parliament votes in Wales and Scotland. Polls open in the morning. And Arsenal will find out who they'll face in the Champions League final tonight. Holders Paris Saint-Germain have a 5-4 lead over Bayern Munich, with the second leg of their tie just getting underway in Germany. That's the latest. I'm Imani Rana.
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5: Rain moving eastwards across northern Scotland tonight. Elsewhere, mostly dry with clear spells. A few showers possible in the west and light frost in the countryside. Lows of 6 degrees.

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1: Looking everywhere, haven't found

Tick, tick, tock, the stately clock, as it stands against the wall. Like the drip, drip, drip of the raindrops when the summer shower is through, so a voice within me keeps repeating

0: From the Sky News Centre at 9. Health authorities say two people have returned to the UK from a cruise ship hit by the rat-borne disease hantavirus. We're told neither of them are showing symptoms. A British national is among three people evacuated, with the remaining passengers heading to Tenerife from Cape Verde to disembark. But the Canary Islands president Fernando Clavijo can't understand why it shouldn't stay where it is.
1: I don't know, because no one has contacted me. In fact, that agreement the Spanish government supposedly has with the World Health Organization was made without consulting the Canary Islands at all.
0: Spain insists he's been involved in discussions. Donald Trump's doubled down on his claim that a deal with Iran is imminent.
2: We're dealing with people that want to make a deal very much, and we'll see whether or not they can make a deal that's satisfactory to us. We have it very much under control. The blockade is unbelievable. The Navy's been incredible. The job they did, it's like a wall of steel. Nobody goes through.
0: The US president's been speaking at the White House. Earlier, he threatened more intense bombings if Tehran didn't agree. It could mean restrictions are lifted by both sides at the Strait of Hormuz. American efforts to escort stranded vessels through the vital shipping waterway were paused after a matter of hours. A former SNP council leader's been sentenced for sex offences against boys and young men, the youngest aged 14. 30-year-old Jordan Linden's been handed a 18-month prison term. Ryanair wants to call time on pre-breakfast beers at the airport. Its boss argues disruptive passengers divert almost one flight a day. Michael O'Leary wants airport pubs to follow normal licensing hours, which they currently don't have to abide by. Scientists have developed an at-home test which can apparently predict a person's risk of Alzheimer's disease. It involves a blood finger prick, avoiding the need for complex clinical evaluations. And holders Paris Saint-Germain are on course to meet Arsenal in the Champions League final. They lead Bayern Munich 1-0 in Germany to have a 6-4 advantage on aggregate. That's the latest. I'm Imani Rana.
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4: Mostly dry tonight with variable cloud, with a chance of frost in the east. Showers may continue in the west, with rain in northern Scotland, lows of 6 degrees.
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6: If they could

If they could see me now, my little dusty group, traipsing around this million-dollar chicken coop, I'd hear those thrift shop cats say, "Brother, get her draped on a bedspread made from three kinds of fur.

Gwen Verdon from the original 1966 New York production of Sweet Charity, and If My Friends Could See Me Now. Hello, I'm Malcolm Prince. I'm here in Kent. It's really wonderful to be here on Boom Radio with an hour or so of some of the best music, and dare I say, some of my personal favourites from Broadway, Hollywood, the West End, and Lambeth SE1.

Johnny Mathis and Jane Oliver, and the title song of the 1978 film The Last Time I Felt Like This. And before them, another duet, Robert Lindsay, Marion Plunkett, from the 86 Broadway production of Noel Gay's Me and My Girl. That show first arrived in London back in 1937, and it was later revised and revived a number of times. In 1985, the show set up shop at the Adelphi Theatre, where it ran for 8 successful years. Right, up next, another long runner, loosely based on the memoirs of a striptease artist and her overpowering showbiz mother, Rose. Now, that role has been called Everest for a Broadway actor, quite right too. It's been scaled by Angela Lansbury, Bette Midler, Imelda Staunton, and most recently on Broadway by Audra McDonald. But as this is my first show, I'm going back to the original 1959 production of Gypsy, a musical fable, which featured this legendary performance from Ethel Merman.

some people. Ethel Merman, Gypsy. Now, I know Boom's only request show is on Sunday evenings with Paul Robey, but I did play that for Mr. O'Grady. Well, I had to, didn't I? Thanks to John Brewer in Shrewsbury and Andy Lee in Saffron Walden for your good wishes about my new show. Much appreciated. Yes, break a leg. My email address is malcolm@boomradio.co.uk. To Hollywood now, and if there's a movie studio that really understands how to make music work on screen, then it's Disney. In 1995, they invited Phil Collins to write songs for a new animated film based on a classic adventure yarn. And 4 years later, Tarzan swung onto the big screen. Ghost.

0: Phil Collins with the Oscar-winning You'll Be In My Heart from Tarzan, which was back in 1999, the most expensive animated film Disney had ever produced. On the way, two numbers, one from a West End original, the other a box office smash about dolls, sort of. But what do they have in common?
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5: Boom Radio, serving the whole United Kingdom, including Southend. Southend started life as a fishing village, including oyster farming. It has the longest pleasure pier in the world, despite four major fires and a boat crashing into it. In the early 60s, one in five television sets were made by its company Echo, and it became the 52nd city in England. 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

0: The main theme there from the 1967 film Valley of the Dolls, and before it, Sir Cliff and the Bellman Speech, as featured on Mike Batt's concept album for The Hunting of the Snark. Now, of course, both were inspired by works of fiction. 20th Century Fox bought the film rights to Jacqueline Suzanne's novel before the book had even been published. And when they announced the film, they said that Judy Garland was going to star, and indeed she did film some scenes before the studio fired her. Despite that, and some iffy reviews, the film did very well at the box office. Now, that can't be said for The Hunting of the Snark, which ran for just a couple of months or so at London's Prince Edward Theatre in 1991. It was based on Lewis Carroll's epic nonsense poem, and the original production starred Kenny Everett, who said at the time that he was really nervous about appearing live on stage. While audiences didn't embrace the show, the music stands up really well, and I live in hope that one day there'll be another hunt for that elusive snark. Right, who's hungry? I don't know about you. I fancy a marmalade sandwich.
1: Golden as the sun, when is going?

Wow. From Paddington the Musical, which is delighting audiences at the Savoy Theatre in London, that was Marmalade. And that new musical dominated the 2026 Olivier Awards. It won 7 in total. And speaking of new shows to look out for, I'm really looking forward to seeing Caroline, a new musical. Using the famous story of the pirate radio station, it's a new jukebox musical, delivering a string of 60s hits, and the critics seem to like it so far. After opening in Ipswich, Caroline is now touring the UK, and this week it's at the Queen's Theatre, Hornchurch, followed by stops in Peterborough, Colchester and Bury St Edmunds. Back to the big screen now. In a moment or two, a classic from Gene Kelly and a Mouse. Yeah. But first, Dave Grusin's main theme for the 1979 film, The Champ.

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0: Grouchers, groaners, cranks, and moaners, they're so unfair.
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1: If you show me.
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1: I'll try.
0: Good. 1, 2, 3, 4.
1: 1, 2, 3, 4.
0: 1, 2, 3.
1: 1, 2, 3.
0: La la la la la la.
1: La la la la la la.
0: You see?
1: It's easy.

0: it's fabulous. From the 1945 MGM musical Anchors Away, that was Gene Kelly and Jerry the Mouse with The Worry Song, written by Sammy Fain, lyrics by Ralph Freed. It's a great piece of cinema, but Jerry wasn't MGM's first choice for Gene's animated dancing partner. They originally offered the role to Mickey Mouse, but the Disney studio had other ideas. And before The Worry Song, Dave Grusin's theme for the film The Champ, which starred John Voight and Faye Dunaway. Now, I don't know if you've seen it, but the final moments of the film traumatised anyone who did. No spoilers, but let's just say it's since been called one of the most depressing endings in cinema history. Up next, a live performance from the nation's favourite Nancy.
1: They were everyday customs officers.
2: We're not the police, we're not the spooks.
1: Then they were asked to go undercover.
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1: From the creator of The Gold, Steve Coogan, Tom Burke, legends. 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
3: As long as he needs me. Oh yeah, he does need me. In spite of what you say.

Now, you might not have heard that before. That was Debbie Gravitt and a song called Hero, written by Howard Ashman and Alan Menken for a musical that never was, called Babe. It was inspired in part by the American baseball player Babe Ruth, and Ashman and Menken gave up on the show and in turn their attention instead to a musical about a dentist and a people-eating plant, as you do. We know it now, of course, as The Little Shop of Horrors. And before that, Jodi Prenger as Nancy from the 2009 London production of Oliver. And while Jodi is now seen most nights pulling a pint in The Rover's Return, Lionel Bart's ever-popular show is back in London with a new production at the Gielgud Theatre. Jodie's always been my favourite Nancy, but who was yours? Do let me know. My email address is malcolm@boomradio.co.uk. I'd love to hear from you. Right, let's go back to the big screen now.

0: Dinah Ross, of course, in her feature film debut as Lady Day, aka Billie Holiday. Lady Sings the Blues was produced by Motown Productions in 1972. It wasn't a huge success, but Miss Ross was nominated for an Oscar, and the soundtrack fared even better. It became her first American number one album.
1: I'd like to get away, Junior, somewhere alone with you. It could be over.

0: gorgeous. There's a small hotel from On Your Toes. The show was written by Richard Rodgers and Lorenz Hart in 1936, and it later became a Hollywood musical in 1939, and then it returned to Broadway in the 50s. The 1954 revival starred Bobby Van and Kay Coulter, who we just heard, and it also starred Elaine Stritch. In 1984, there was a production in London which starred Honor Blackman. Did you see it? Did you? Let me know if you did, please. I'd love to hear from you. Just head to Boom's website, look for me, Malcolm Prince, and let me know. Now, thanks for your company. It's been my first show. I've loved it. I hope you have really enjoyed the music. Diana is up next after the news. Last one now, and it's from the 2001 National Theatre production of Lerner and Lowe's My Fair Lady. Step forward, Jonathan Pryce and Marty McCutcheon for this week's showstopper.
1: The rain in Spain stays mainly in the plain.
2: What was that?
1: The rain in Spain stays mainly in the plain.
2: Again?
1: The rain in Spain stays mainly in the plain.
2: I think she's got it. I think she's got it.
1: The rain in Spain stays mainly in the plain.
2: By George, she's got it. By George, she's got it. Now, once again, where does it rain?

Oh, we do love our weekends, don't we? Sam Cooke there, and another Saturday night. And do remember, Graham Torrington is joining you on Saturday night. And I hope you enjoyed our new member of Boom Radio here, first edition of Malcolm Prince's Musicals and Movies. Did you enjoy that? Good stuff. And it's going to be happening every Wednesday here on Boom Radio.

Rodney Franklin and the Groove. I still love to say groovy, but we don't, do we? It's like it's past tense. Oh, it's so groovy. It was a great word, wasn't it? And the Pretenders with Kid. It is time for our midweek cryptic clue. It is a well-known group from the 60s, male. And the clue that I'm giving you tonight, which I think is a really easy one, is Traveling Once More. Traveling Once More. If you think you know the answer, you can pop it on my Facebook page, Dial Luke Loves the 60s, under the heading Cryptic Clue, or just wait for the answer to come up around 10:30 tonight when we play our Love in the 60s 3 in a row. That clue once again, Traveling Once More. Best of luck.

to play a sweet refrain. Though spring is here, to me it's still September.

Wonderful song there from the Tremolos, Silence is Golden. And we also heard from Dinah Washington, September in the Rain. And right up to date now with Ringo Starr, tracks from the album Long, Long Road. It's his 22nd studio album. It's also his third country and American album, featuring the current single, Choose Love. Here's Ringo Starr.

0: New music from Ringo Starr, Choose Love, and Choose Boom Radio. 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
4: Boom Radio, High Street History. Chelsea Girl was launched in 1965 by Bernard Lewis. A former greengrocer, he sold blouses and skirts in the 40s. His chain of clothes shops with different names grew. The one on King's Road was called Girl, and because of where it was known as Chelsea Girl. With affordable trend-led fashion, it grew into River Island, which was to be Oyster Island, but Bernard didn't like shellfish. High Street History.

Jackie Graham, Round and Around. Makes you a little dizzy, doesn't it? Do you remember doing that with kids back in the day? You take one arm and one leg and swing them round, and then they'd try and stand up and not lose their balance. They loved it. Couldn't do it as they got a bit older. And we also heard from Paul Simon with Slip Sliding Away. It's time now for a Love in the 60s, three in a row. The clue that I gave you for tonight, the cryptic clue, was Travelling Once More, which I think is an easy one. Let's see how you do tonight. And tonight they are dedicated to Andrew Jennings. Enjoy, Andrew.

0: love you. Now your other man has come.
1: Fantastic. That was our Love in the 60s, three in a row, dedicated to Andrew Jennings tonight. Alexis Corner's Blues Incorporated with C.C. Rider. Great track, that. Carla Thomas with B.A.B.Y. And our cryptic clue tonight, when I said traveling once more, was Canteat, On the Road Again. I bet you got that one right.
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Oh, I love those low notes in that song. The Pointer Sisters, they're an automatic. I would not have any other car now than an automatic. I used to have a lot of trouble with my shoulder and realized it was because I was changing gear so much. And as soon as I got an automatic, it went away, which was brilliant. We also heard from Marvin Gaye, "Wherever I Lay My Hat, That's My Home." And in just a moment, we got the Luke Love, three love songs back to back, just after Sad Cafe here on Boom Radio.

Good evening. It's 11 o'clock. Time now for the Luca Love tonight, dedicated to Ernest Minot from his wife, Elaine. Enjoy, Ernest.

was our Luca love tonight. Three love songs back to back. Elton John with Little Jeannie, Dionne Warwick, Walk On By, and a favourite of mine from Canadian singer-songwriter Dan Hill, Sometimes When We Touch. And they were dedicated to Ernest Minot or Minot. It's M-Y-N-O-T-T. I think it's Minot. Anyhow, he had a birthday last Thursday, and he became a young 66 pensioner. They went off to enjoy some time at the Isle of Wight, and they are enjoying life fully, despite the things that have been thrown up against them. So well done to the two of you, Ernest and Elaine Minot. I hope you had a wonderful time in the Isle of Wight.

0: Aretha Franklin, Willing to Forgive, and Elvis with Loving You. Now, we do get lots of dedications for the Luca Love, and do remember, you got to send them in nice and early to make sure we can hit the days that you're wanting. But also remember, we choose the music, and you get the mention, okay? If you're wanting a specific song, then drop in on Paul Robey, Sunday Tea Time. That's when he does the request show.
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Billy Joel and Hey Girl. And Georgie Fame, Peaceful. We do like a bit of peace in our lives, but we like the excitement as well, don't we? Provided there's a good balance, that's the key. Right up to date now with Ella Langley, her album Dandelion. This is Be Her.

New music from Ella Langley, that was Be Her. And sliding back in musical history now, on this day, May the 6th, we have got some wonderful things happening in that year on this day. And May the 6th, 1978, the soundtrack to Saturday Night Fever began an astonishing 18-week straight run at the top of the UK album chart. It was brilliant, wasn't it? So many great songs from it. Staying Alive, How Deep Is Your Love, Night Fever, and we all tried to do the dance, didn't we? Can you still get into those pants from back in the day, 1978? Those trousers? I don't know. It's not the case for me. But it was a fun try, wasn't it? Gotta watch that film again.

How fantastic was that? Slim Harpo and Baby Scratch My Back. Now, if you don't know your blues music, Slim Harpo was an American blues musician, a leading exponent of the swamp blues style. Don't you just love that swamp? Yeah. And one of the most commercially successful blues artists of his day. He played guitar and, as we heard there, was a master of the blues harmonica, known in blues circles as a harp, which of course Slim Harpo makes sense, doesn't it?

Carly Simon, and you're so vain. And we wondered for years who she was talking about there. And she finally admitted that a part of the song, not all of the song, one of the verses, the second verse, was dedicated to Warren Beatty. But he thought it was the whole song about him, and it was only the second verse. Says a lot, doesn't it? It was actually about three different men.

0: We only know one of them, Warren Beatty. I wonder how the two others felt about it, and did they ever find out it was about them as well?
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many, many different versions of that song, but I think she's one of the best. Julie London and Cry Me a River. Now, tomorrow night with Phil Riley, he has his Choices show at 9 o'clock tomorrow night, and he's going to be in conversation with Jen Leeming. Do you remember her, the newsreader? Oh, it'll be great to hear from her again and what's she up to. That's Jen Leeming in conversation with Phil Riley tomorrow night here on Boom Radio, 9 o'clock.

Air Supply, and even the nights are better, and they are better with Derek Webster joining you in just a moment with Night Ride. It is a great listen. And our food for thought tonight comes in from John Hamm. Don't be afraid to fail. It's not the end of the world, and in many ways, it's the first step toward learning something and getting better at it. Good advice. Beautiful, beautiful, beautiful song from Joe Cocker now. I love it when he hits the high notes. Nighty night.

Righteous brothers, welcome on in to the Wee Small Hours on Boom Radio as we turn the page on a brand new day. Thursday, the 7th of May it is, and it's Derek Webster playing records through the night. You know, yes, the one who's on after Diana. That's my claim to fame. The night is filled with music. Hope you're going to stay up and enjoy it with us. Here's Linda Ronstadt and Something Gentle and Fragile for the Wee Small Hours.

Nice to hear that again. That came about, I was looking for a Supertramp record to play. I don't know, feeling just came over me. I thought, let's have some Supertramp on. So I went to the record collection and plucked that one out. So randomly, actually, from an album from 1987 called Free as a Bird. That's the title track. A song written by Rick Davies, who left us last year for the great gig in the sky. Supertramp, Free as a Bird. Enjoyed that. And there's plenty more where that came from through the night. If you're up late, for whatever reason, whether you're working, driving through the night, or just trying to get to sleep, stay here and enjoy the music with us as we slip into a brand new day with Ray Charles.

Ray Charles. Both me and Diana like the Ray Charles records, so we're always fighting for them. It's my turn to play Ray Charles tonight. Hope you enjoyed that. Hello to Jackie Shaw of Salisbury is with us into the wee small hours. And I'm a bit of a night creature, Derek, and I'm very often here from the start to the very end of your programme, having enjoyed the music that Diana plays. I kind of stick with you, and I'm never disappointed. Thank you very much indeed, Jackie. Lovely to have you along. Here's one of the newer songs. This is from an album by Tanita Tikaram, which came out last year. The album itself is called Liar, and in brackets it says, Love Isn't a Right, spelling liar. And on it, this song, The Perfect Friend, Tanita Tikaram.

0: You'll find that on Tanita Tikaram's current album, which is called Liar. Records on the way this hour from The Drifters, Clannad, and A Touch of Lover's Reggae, which was in the charts back in September 1974, drops onto the turntable next.
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2: Mr. Men Little Miss are back in Happy Meal and they're off on a road trip. 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Some fun, some food, it's all inside this Happy Meal. 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
6: 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Holidaymakers from London started visiting its pebble beaches in the late 1700s. In 1962, Britain's first ever casino was opened in Brighton, and it's home to the oldest purpose-built cinema in the UK. ABBA won the Eurovision here in 1974, and Brighton became a city just over 20 years ago. 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

0: Classics for Ken Booth, Everything I Own, on the Boom Radio Night Ride. Talking about spooky things, by the way. Do you believe in haunted houses, ghosts, things that go bump in the night, all that sort of thing? According to a new report, which spoils all the fun, really, it's not ghosts at all. If you're in an old house, like an old manor, say, it's described as something called infrasound, which is the sound made by old pipes and boilers and ventilation systems in basements. And it supposedly makes your eyeballs vibrate, which causes visual hallucinations, such as ghosts and things. So that's taken all the fun out of it, really. I like the thought of ghosts. What do you think, Dracula?
1: 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What music they make.

0: I saw them perform that live several summers ago, Clannad. The beautiful voice of Moya Brennan and the theme from one of the best adaptations of Robin Hood, I think, the ITV version from the 1980s, Robin the Hooded Man.
1: Psst. You. Yeah, you. Listening to the radio. Up to whatever. 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
1: Yeah, what he said. 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

Paul Anka. Far too lively for this time of night, isn't it? We really need to calm down, otherwise somebody will be knocking on the door. And Paul Anka and Esso Besso and the Drifters before that. Come on over to my place. Let's make a bit of noise tonight, shall we? And crank up the old 1950s, 60s jukebox. There's some old money in the slot. This was a B-side, Charlie Blackwell in 1959. The A-side was Chopping Mountains. Flip it over to the other side and you find this, which became a big

Two fabulous 45s on the Boom Radio Night Ride Jukebox from the summer of 66, the Beach Boys and Charlie Blackwell from 59. Everybody goes on about how good Michael Jackson's Thriller album was and is. For me, it's always been this one. I think it's a brilliant album. From the Off the Wall album, it's Michael Jackson.

Had so much fun listening to that album over the years. In fact, I still play it from the original vinyl version at home. Still sounds good after all these years. Michael Jackson's Off the Wall album. Welcome to the night on Boom Radio as we spin gently into the 1 o'clock hour, which is crammed with great songs on Boom Radio. Here's Tina Turner.

0: From the Sky News Centre at 1. A British tour guide is being tested in a Dutch hospital for hantavirus. Michael Ansey, who's 56, is one of three people who've been evacuated from a cruise ship. UK health officials say two other passengers are self-isolating here. The ships left Cape Verde for Tenerife after three people have died. This passenger from Jordan's still on board.
1: From what I understand, we're currently the biggest news story in the world, but so far everything is fine. Everyone on the ship is okay. I just wanted to reassure you that nothing has happened.
0: Donald Trump's doubled down on his claim that a deal with Iran is imminent.
2: We're dealing with people that want to make a deal very much, and we'll see whether or not they can make a deal that's satisfactory to us. We have it very much under control. The blockade is unbelievable. The Navy's been incredible. The job they did, it's like a wall of steel. Nobody goes through.
0: The US president has been speaking at the White House. Earlier, he threatened more intense bombings if Tehran didn't agree. It could mean restrictions are lifted by both sides at the Strait of Hormuz. Airlines have cancelled just over 13,000 flights this month. Analytics from Cirium's data comes as jet fuel costs soar due to the war in the Middle East. Parents in South Wales are being urged to check their kids are washing their hands properly after a hepatitis A outbreak in Barry. Public health officials say cases in several households suggest the infection could be spreading. Vaccines are being offered to close contacts and families are told to seek medical advice for symptoms like fever or jaundice. Arsenal will face holders at Paris Saint-Germain in the Champions League final. The French side drew 1-1 with Bayern Munich in Germany, meaning they progressed 5-6 on aggregate. And Bonnie Tyler said to be recovering after being rushed to hospital for emergency intestinal surgery. Posting a story on the singer's Instagram account, her family revealed she's being treated by doctors at her home in Portugal. They say the 74-year-old's surgery went well and are wishing her a full and swift recovery. That's the latest. I'm AJ Walsh.
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